Morgan Wallen and Post Malone there with I Ain't Coming Back on Taste of Country Nights. Well, we're back on the radio. I got a special guest co-host with me tonight. Chris Young is hanging out in studio. He'll be here in less than 10 minutes. In the meantime, it's Friday night. Let's go bottoms up with Brantley Gilbert on Taste of Country Nights.

0: Nights. We are hanging out with Chris Young. He's our special guest co-host tonight. What's happening?
1: Oh, not much, man. Just stopping by to talk music and...
0: Oh, sorry.
1: Oh,
0: put my phone on.
1: I know. No, you should absolutely leave that in the interview, too. Normally, it's always the artist that forgets to turn their phone off. This time, it was not.
0: Damn it. Earlier in your career, you did some shows with Alan Jackson. Mm-hmm. He's about to play his final show. Do you have any Alan Jackson stories that you can talk about?
1: He was just absolutely amazing. He was one of the first tours I was ever on. You know, I'm super green. Don't know what I'm doing.
0: You're on tour with Alan Jackson.
1: I got asked to be on tour with Alan Jackson, and I'm freaking out, but yeah. I'm trying not to freak out. So he got me a signed bottle of Jack Daniels from like the master distiller. And then he signed it. And I'm like, I'm never going to open this. It came time for the end of the tour. And I was like, hey, what do I get Alan? I'm like, there's nothing I can get him that he can't get himself. Sure. And they were like, well, he likes Jack Daniels. And I was like, well, he got me a bottle of Jack Daniels signed by the master distiller.
0: What am I supposed to
1: do? I was like, and I don't have a lot of money. So, I was like, I'm going to get him too. So the like last show that we did on that tour, I walked up on his bus, and you know, his bus is insane, and I'm just like looking around like in awe, and especially because I'm getting to sit there with Alan freaking Jackson.
0: Yeah.
1: And I was like, they said this is what you liked, man. I just got you two. Since you got me one, I can't get you a master distiller bottle. I was like, I just got you two.

0: That is Corey Kent featuring Co Wetzel. It's called Rocky Mountain Low on Taste of Country Nights. It's Friday night. We have a special guest co-host hanging out all night. Chris Young is here. Were you at CMA Fest this year in Nashville?
1: I was out of town for most of this one.
0: Wow.
1: Yeah, I had a private gig, and then I was out of state for a show.
0: What's a private gig for you look like? Did you do a bar mitzvah or something? A birthday party?
1: No. Please, don't get out of hand about that. Somebody's like, hey, can you come play my birthday in the backyard? No. It's this is a thing that was for a military charity.
0: Oh, nice.
1: So got a chance to do that. It was really cool. Everybody was super nice. And, you know, I love doing stuff like that, especially when it involves giving back to things that I'm super supportive of, which definitely military is one of those. But yeah, it was fun. It just happened to coincide with the week of CMA Fest.
0: Right, but this is what makes you great, is that if I didn't pry, that would have just gone down as a private gig. But here Fair. You are doing a charity for the military, like, and the fact that you're not putting that out there, that shows what kind of good person you are, man.
1: Well, okay, full disclosure, they paid us to come do it.
0: It doesn't matter.
1: I also donated to it. So,
0: there you go. Yeah.
1: But they were great people, and they were doing a thing for a great cause.
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21: Cloudy tonight with a chance for isolated rain showers. Lows around 59. Southeast winds 8 to 15 miles per hour. Mainly cloudy skies expected tomorrow. Chance for scattered showers 82. Chance for storms tomorrow night. Lows around 63. Temps above average Sunday and Monday with highs from the low 80s to the upper 80s. Thunderstorms possible both days. I'm meteorologist Paul Frombly on 97 KICK. Currently 75.
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0: Taste of Country Nights. We're hanging out tonight with Chris Young. He's our co-host on the show. And you just celebrated your birthday not too long ago. Happy belated birthday. What is the best birthday gift you've gotten recently?
1: I will say my mom had the coolest gift for my 40th. She didn't tell me, but, and this is last year, obviously, but she went and got a titanium Rolex for me.
0: Whoa.
1: And totally surprised the heck out of me.
0: Wow.
1: So that is probably one of the craziest gifts of, like, I just was not expecting that.
0: Wow, from your own mom?
1: Yeah.
0: That's crazy.
1: Yeah.
0: Did you reciprocate?
1: Oh, I've already gotten her a watch. Don't worry. Like, that's already happened. Anybody watching this, please don't think that I haven't got my mom anything ever. Yeah.
0: I got more with Chris Young coming up in less than 10 minutes. Now it's Graylin James with Water at a Wedding, a Taste of Country Nights. Well, I did.

0: Taste of Country Nights, hanging out with Chris Young, our Friday night co-host. I have a weird question. So as a superstar country artist, you probably have a lot of different famous people's phone numbers in your phone. Do you ever get like hammered at night? Are you ever like, I'm going to text Tim McGraw tonight?
1: I may or may not have been at the end of a bar. And someone was like, you should get up and sing a Boys to Men song. And I was like, okay. And I did. And then I FaceTimed Wanya Morris from Boys to Men. And he answered. And then I didn't know what to do. Because now I'm singing his song on stage in Nashville. And it was it's a little awkward thinking back the next day. Being like, I probably shouldn't have done that.
0: All right.

That is Chris Young on Taste of Country Nights. Our Friday night guest co-host tonight is Chris Young. He's hanging out. Can you give me an update on your bar that's going to be opening in Nashville?

0: Nashville.
1: You know, it's one of my friends called me. They're like, how many stories is it? I was like, one. They're like, well, how big is it? I was like, well, it's like 90 people. They're like, was there a stage? And I was like, no, it's a sports bar. I mean, like, there's like stuff on the walls. There's some memorabilia. And actually, I've had other friends give me some of their plaques to put up in there, which is cool. And then there's like some sports memorabilia stuff in there. But it's just something different and something that I wanted to do and something I really enjoyed working on as a side project. And it's just, I think it's fantastic. I love everybody that works there. You know, the chefs are absolutely amazing. I feel like it's a slap in the face to them to call it elevated bar food.
0: right.
1: But it is exactly like you look at the menu. There's a couple things you wouldn't expect. You know, for example, we were doing a regular burger, but we also do an impossible burger.
0: I gotcha. Okay.
1: Yes, it is called the on impossible burger. But it's fun, man. And I wanted a place where people can go, they can watch games and just enjoy themselves.
0: Hang on, more with Chris Young after John Morgan, A Taste of Country Nights.
2: We

0: new country. That is John Morgan. It's called Kid Myself on Taste of Country Nights. It's Friday night. We welcome a special guest co-host every Friday night. It's a big deal. They got catering out there, a bunch of people hanging out in the green room. Chris Young is in the studio tonight. Let's get to the pressing information. People want to know about your dog, man. How is your giant German Shepherd Porter doing? Your
1: amazing.
0: Dog? Yeah, give me an update. How old is he now? Seven?
1: So he's... Oh, no. I don't know how old my dog is.
0: Oh, man. I hope he doesn't hear this.
1: Yeah, I know. He's going to be furious. Yeah. I'm pretty sure he's eight. That's why I'm questioning.
0: Okay.
1: Hang on. Because I can find out the answer to this. I've got it. His birth year is on his account on Instagram. And yes, he has an Instagram.
0: Yes, no.
1: Account.
0: And for people that haven't seen it, he's famous.
1: He's got a lot of people that follow him. I haven't posted as much about him. And somebody the other day was like, is he okay? Like, we haven't seen any posts recently.
0: Oh, okay. Sounds like my mom if I don't post.
1: Yeah. Yeah, he's eight. He'll be nine this year.
0: He's doing good?
1: Yeah, he's doing great. He's actually probably biologically nowhere close to that. Like, the vet was like, if he didn't have gray on the end of his... like nose, and you didn't tell me how old this dog is, I wouldn't know.
0: Wow.
1: So I was like, well, that's a good sign.
0: Does he have any famous dog friends?
1: Oh, probably the most, if I was going to say famous dog friend. No, not really.
0: He doesn't hang out with it like anybody else's dog.
1: Oh, I mean, he hangs out with a lot of other dogs, but
0: nobody
1: the most famous. Quote unquote famous.
0: No one's worthy of his attention yet.
1: I mean, at times the dog is more famous than me.
0: I don't talk about Porter's relationship stuff.
1: I brought Porter on stage before, and he got a louder crowd pop than I did. So,
2: man, I love this place. I've been surfing here since I was a kid. Now, seeing my grandson out on the water, it means everything to me. Watching him and taking in the blue waves, the sea breeze, the blurry horizon.
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That's a good one for Friday night. Tucker Wetmore and Brunette on Taste of Country Nights with Evan Paul. Thank you for being a part of the show. Whatever you got going on tonight, whether you're working or partying, I'm here for you. Got Cody Johnson coming up. Morgan Wallen's on the way. Now it's Luke Combs on Taste of Country Nights.

0: Taste of Country Nights with Evan Paul, hanging with Cody Johnson tonight. I know you're a family man. Have you ever had to turn down like a big concert or an event because you didn't want to miss something with your kids?
1: Yes, and I've always been the guy that has spent way too much money on a private jet to play a show in like Wyoming and then be back the next morning for a dance recital too. So I mean they've definitely got daddy wrapped around their finger.
0: Dad goals right there. I appreciate that.
1: That's what I'm saying. I've been

0: That is new country Ella Langley featuring Morgan Wallen. It's called I Can't Love You Anymore. It's on Taste of Country Nights. Check this out. A nurse has just been charged with a pickleball felony down in Florida. Her name is Michelle Bannister, and she was playing pickleball when she got mad at her opponent and repeatedly hit him in the head with her paddle. When officers arrived, the nurse gave the police a fake name, but they did find out who she is. She's a registered nurse practitioner and a former Marine by the name of Michelle Bannister. She's been charged with aggravated battery with a deadly weapon and given a false name. She's free on bond, so watch out. She's out there. No pickleball court will be safe again with her on the loose. Hang on. I'm coming back with Thomas Surrette featuring Jordan Davis. Dustin Lynch is on the way, and Keith Urban going to kick us off next. Taste of Country Nights.
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2: Overcast skies tonight with a chance for isolated rain showers. Lows level off around 59. Southeast winds 8 to 15 miles per hour. Mainly cloudy tomorrow. Chance for scattered rain showers. Highs around 82. 63 tomorrow night. Chance of thunderstorms. Low 80s Sunday with storms likely. Much warmer Monday with highs in the upper 80s. Storms continue. I'm meteorologist Paul Frombly on 97 KICK. Currently 73.
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Taste of Country Nights. Well, this is a new song that we can all relate to. You think you're fine after a breakup, and everything's good. Then you get to drinking. Everything changes. It's Zach John King on Taste of Country Nights with Evan Paul.

Jordan Davis. They have 9 kids. That's definitely enough for an entire basketball team with some subs. It's Evan Paul on this Friday night looking at the stars like confetti. Here's Dustin Lynch, A Taste of Country Nights.

Jason Aldean there on Taste of Country Nights. It's Evan Paul. Coming up next, we'll talk about what's trending in country music news. That's going to be right after we crank this baby up. It's South of Sanity from Zach Top on Taste.

0: Country there. That's Zach Top and South of Sanity on Taste of Country Nights. It's Evan Paul getting a look at what's trending in country music news at tasteofcountry.com. Ahead of Alan Jackson's final large-scale show performance ever in Nashville coming up this weekend, I spoke with Chris Young, who got to open for Alan Jackson all the way back in 2010. I asked him if Alan Jackson got him an end-of-tour gift back then.
1: He was just absolutely amazing. He was one of the first tours I was ever on. You know, I'm super green. Don't know what I'm doing.
0: You're on tour with Alan Jackson.
1: I got asked to be on tour with Alan Jackson, and I'm freaking out, but yeah. I'm trying not to freak out. So he got me a signed bottle of Jack Daniels from, like, the master distiller. And then he signed it. And I'm like, I'm never going to open this.
0: Check out my entire Chris Young interview at tasteofcountry.com. It's streaming now.
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0: Ella Langley here on Taste of Country Nights. How's it going? It's Evan Paul. We're in studio tonight with our guest co-host. He'll be here all night, Chris Young. What's happening?
1: Oh, not much, man. Just stopping by to talk music and...
0: Oh, sorry.
1: Oh,
0: I put my phone on.
1: I know. No, you should absolutely leave that in the interview, too. Normally, it's always the artist that forgets to turn their phone off. This time, it was not.
0: Damn it. Earlier in your career, you did some shows with Alan Jackson. Mm-hmm. He's about to play his final show. Do you have any Alan Jackson stories that you can talk about?
1: He was just absolutely amazing. He was one of the first tours I was ever on. You know, I'm super green. Don't know what I'm doing.
0: You're on tour with Alan Jackson.
1: I got asked to be on tour with Alan Jackson, and I'm freaking out, but yeah. I'm trying not to freak out. So he got me a signed bottle of Jack Daniels from like the master distiller. And then he signed it. And I'm like, I'm never going to open this. It came time for the end of the tour. And I was like, hey, what do I get Alan? I'm like, I there's nothing I can get him that he can't get himself. Sure. And they were like, well, he likes Jack Daniels. And I was like, well, he got me a bottle of Jack Daniels signed by the master distiller.
0: What am I supposed to
1: do? I was like, and I don't have a lot of money. So, I was like, I'm gonna get him too. So the like last show that we did on that tour, I walked up on his bus, and you know, his bus is insane, and I'm just like looking around like in awe, and especially because I'm getting to sit there with Alan freaking Jackson.
0: Yeah.
1: And I was like, they said this is what you liked, man. I just got you two. Since you got me one, I can't get you a master distiller bottle. I was like, I just got you two. And he goes, well, I like those.

Taste of Country Nights. We are hanging out with Chris Young tonight. We got more with him in less than 10 minutes. It's Thomas Rhett now on Taste of Country Nights. Yeah.

0: Jess Hardy featuring Tim McGraw, Eric Church, Morgan Wallen. It's called MacArthur, A Taste of Country Nights. It's Friday night. We have a special guest co-host hanging out all night. Chris Young is here. Were you at CMA Fest this year in Nashville?
1: I was out of town for most of this one.
0: Wow.
1: Yeah, I had a private gig, and then I was out of state for a show.
0: What's a private gig for you look like? Are you, did you do a bar mitzvah or something? A birthday party?
1: No. Please, don't get out of hand about that. Somebody's like, hey, can you come play my birthday in the backyard? No. It's this is a thing that was for a military charity.
0: Oh, nice.
1: So got a chance to do that. It was really cool. Everybody was super nice. And you know, I love doing stuff like that, especially when it involves giving back to things that I'm super supportive of, which definitely military is one of those. But yeah, it was fun. It just happened to coincide with the week of CMA Fest.
0: Right, but this is what makes you great, is that if I didn't pry, that would have just gone down as a private gig. But here Fair. You are doing a charity for the military, like, and the fact that you're not putting that out there, that shows what kind of good person you are, man.
1: Well, okay, full disclosure, they paid us to come do it.
0: It doesn't matter.
1: I also donated to it. So,
0: there you go. Yeah.
1: But they were great people, and they were doing a thing for a great cause.
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0: Chance for scattered storms tonight. Otherwise, cloudy skies. Lows dip down to about 59. Winds out of the southeast, 8 to 15 miles per hour. Chance for scattered showers tomorrow. Highs level off around 82. Mainly cloudy skies. Cloudy tomorrow night. Chance for storms. Lows dip down to about 63. Thunderstorms likely Sunday and Monday. Low 80s Sunday, upper 80s by Monday. I'm meteorologist Paul Frombly on 97 KICK. Right now, 72.
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0: host of Country Nights. We're hanging out tonight with Chris Young. He's our co-host on the show. And you just celebrated your birthday not too long ago. Happy belated birthday. What is the best birthday gift you've gotten recently?
1: I will say my mom had the coolest gift for my 40th. She didn't tell me, but, and this is last year, obviously, but she went and got a titanium Rolex for me.
0: Whoa.
1: And totally surprised the heck out of me.
0: Wow.
1: So that is probably one of the craziest gifts of, like, I just was not expecting that.
0: Wow, from your own mom?
1: Yeah.
0: That's crazy.
1: Yeah.
0: Did you reciprocate?
1: Oh, I've already gotten her a watch. Don't worry. Like, that's already happened. Anybody watching this, please don't think that I haven't got my mom anything ever. Yeah.
0: Hang on, more with Chris Young coming up in less than 10 minutes. Here's Boston from Stella Lefty, Taste of Country Nights. On a train.

0: Taste of Country Nights, hanging out with Chris Young, our Friday night co-host. I have a weird question. So as a superstar country artist, you probably have a lot of different famous people's phone numbers in your phone. Do you ever get like hammered at night? Are you ever like, I'm going to text Tim McGraw tonight?
1: I may or may not have been at the end of a bar. And someone was like, you should get up and sing a Boys to Men song. And I was like, okay. And I did. And then I FaceTimed Wanya Morris from Boys to Men. And he answered. And then I didn't know what to do, because now I'm singing his song on stage in Nashville. And it was it's a little awkward. Thinking back the next day, being like, I probably shouldn't have done that.
0: I got more with Chris Young coming up in less than 10 minutes. Here's Ella Langley's Choosin' Texas on Taste of Country Nights. Just

On Taste of Country Nights, it's Evan Paul holding it down on the second shift with Chris Young. He's our guest co-host tonight. More with him after Chase Matthew on Taste of Country Nights.

0: New country right there. That's Chase Matthew. It's called Holding It Down on Taste of Country Nights. It's Friday night. We welcome a special guest co-host every Friday night. It's a big deal. They got catering out there, a bunch of people hanging out in the green room. Chris Young is in the studio tonight. Let's get to the pressing information. People want to know about your dog, man. How is your giant German Shepherd Porter doing? Your
1: amazing.
0: Dog? Yeah, give me an update. How old is he now? Seven?
1: So he's... I don't know how old my dog is.
0: Oh, man. I hope he doesn't hear this.
1: I know. He's going to be furious. Yeah. I'm pretty sure he's eight. That's why I'm questioning.
0: Okay.
1: Man. Because I can find out the answer to this. I've got it. His birth year is on his account on Instagram. And yes, he has an Instagram.
0: Yes, no. And for people that haven't seen it, he's famous.
1: He's got a lot of people that follow him. I haven't posted as much about him. And somebody the other day was like, is he okay? We haven't seen any posts recently.
0: Oh, okay. Sounds like my mom if I don't post.
1: Yeah. Yeah, he's eight. He'll be nine this year.
0: He's doing good?
1: Yeah, he's doing great. He's actually probably biologically nowhere close to that. Like, the vet was like, if he didn't have gray on the end of his, like, nose, and you didn't tell me how old this dog is, I wouldn't know.
0: Wow.
1: So I was like, well, that's a good sign.
0: Does he have any famous dog friends?
1: Oh, probably the most, if I was going to say famous dog friend. No, not really.
0: He doesn't hang out with it like anybody else's dog?
1: Oh, I mean, he hangs out with a lot of other dogs, but
0: nobody
1: he's the most famous. Quote unquote famous.
0: No one's worthy of his attention yet.
1: I mean, at times the dog is more famous than me.
0: I don't talk about Porter's relationship stuff.
1: I brought Porter on stage before, and he got a louder crowd pop than I did. 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
1: That is John Party. It's called Boots Off on your Taste of Country Nights daily download. This is the part of the show where I get to do whatever I want, basically. They just tell me to play two brand new.

Shaboozy there with Jelly Roll. Amen on Taste of Country Nights. Speaking of Jelly Roll, he, over the weekend, noticed a fan in the audience at one of his shows that had been to like six other Jelly Roll shows. He paused his show and told his security to get that woman free tickets to all of his shows for life. Man, I'd be quitting my job going on tour with Jelly Roll, that's for sure. It's Evan Paul with Jason Aldean now, and she's country. A Taste of Country Nights.

0: That is Riley Green. Has changed my mind on Taste of Country Nights. It's Evan Paul. If you're looking for a side job, maybe a side gig, side hustle, dating.com is hiring a chief breakup officer. 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
20: Cloudy tonight with a chance for storms. Lows around 59, southeast winds 8 to 15 miles per hour. Cloudy skies with a few peaks of sun tomorrow. Chance for scattered rain showers. High temperatures reach up to 82. Chance of thunderstorms tomorrow night. Lows dip down to about 63. Temps above average Sunday and Monday with highs from the low 80s to the upper 80s. Storms both days. I'm meteorologist Paul Frobley on 97 Kick. Right now, 70.
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0: George Burge, but you've been around for a while, but it just takes a while to crack through in Nashville, right?
1: I feel somewhere in the middle. You know, I feel like I've been doing this my whole life, and I'm thankful to finally have a break, but I also feel like newly accepted to the dance. You know what I mean? To be on the red carpet and have all these superstars know my name now and feel like I'm part of the crew. That's very new to me, right? Like to have anybody know I exist is very new to me. But at the same time, I've been writing songs since I was old enough to, you know, have a guitar in my hands. So I don't feel like making music and country music is new to me. I'm

In a truck bed in your 20s ain't that hard, but as you get older, it just gets a little bit harder. It's Evan Paul. Coming up next, we'll talk about what's trending in country music news after Low Cash and Wrong Hearts on Taste of Country Night.

0: country there. That's Low Cash and Wrong Hearts on Taste of Country Nights. It's Evan Paul getting a look at what's trending in country music news at tasteofcountry.com. Ahead of Alan Jackson's final large-scale show performance ever in Nashville coming up this weekend, I spoke with Chris Young, who got to open for Alan Jackson all the way back in 2010. I asked him if Alan Jackson got him an end-of-tour gift back then.
1: He was just absolutely amazing. He was one of the first tours I was ever on. You know, I'm super green. Don't know what I'm doing.
0: You're on tour with Alan Jackson.
1: I got asked to be on tour with Alan Jackson, and I'm freaking out, but yeah. I'm trying not to freak out. So he got me a signed bottle of Jack Daniels from, like, the master distiller. And then he signed it. And I'm like, I'm never going to open this.
0: Check out my entire Chris Young interview at tasteofcountry.com. It's streaming now.
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1: 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Your three most requested new country songs of the night. Number 3.

In at number three on your Taste of Country top three most requested songs, that's Josh Ross and Hate How You Look. That's me every time I look in the mirror. It's Evan Paul and the Taste of Country crew counting them down.

That is your number one most requested song on this Friday night. Morgan Wallen takes it again with Don't We on Taste of Country Nights. I dare you right now to throw it in park, get out with your baby, and start dancing wherever you're at. Here's

0: country there. That is Tyler Nance. It's called Keeps Me Sane on Taste of Country Nights. By the way, Tyler Nance is a new country artist, a young guy, and he's got one of them mustaches that twirl up at the end. You know what I'm talking about? Like Raleigh Fingers back in the day? That takes a lot of dedication, man, to keep a mustache that good. Hey, coming up next, what do you think is Jason Aldean's biggest song of his career? If you guessed Try That in a Small Town, you'd be incorrect. It's actually Big Green Tractor, a four-week number one for Jason. I'll kick things off with that coming up next on Taste of Country Nights with Evan Paul.
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15: Chance of thunderstorms tonight. Otherwise, cloudy skies expected. Lows level off around 59. Winds out of the southeast, 8 to 15 miles per hour. Cloudy skies with a few peaks of sun tomorrow. Chance for showers. Daytime highs approaching 82. Chance of thunderstorms tomorrow night, 63. 82 Sunday, with storms likely. 89 Monday. Chance for storms continues. I'm meteorologist Paul Trombley on 97 KICK. Currently 69.
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0: Taste of Country Nights with Evan Paul, where we hang out with your favorite country music superstars. Tonight, we got Luke Bryan in the studio. Now, you've had so many number ones. Is there a Luke Bryan song that's forbidden to be played in your house?
1: I don't know. Fast, my 16-year-old beau got really mad at me on the video of Fast because he had a girlfriend that I kind of didn't get the proper clearance, so he's a little mad at Fast, but I think all my number ones are, they better be welcome around my house, or somebody's gonna have to go stay in the barn.

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1: 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You might argue with me on this one, but like ketchup on eggs, some things just go better together. It's Luke Combs, Taste of Country Nights.
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0: country there from Lauren Elena. That is All My Exes featuring Chase Matthew there on Taste of Country Nights. Just think about it like this. Somewhere, one of your exes is listening to the radio right now. Could be this radio station. Y'all could be listening to the same thing. Look at me bringing exes together. It's Evan Paul, and coming up for you as we finish off this Friday night second shift, I got Shaboozy on the way and a song that I love, Rocky Mountain Low. That's Corey Kent featuring Co Wetzel. That is coming up next on Taste of Country Nights with Evan Paul.
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5: Cloudy overnight with a chance of thunderstorms. Lows around 59. Southeasterly winds 8 to 15 miles per hour. Chance for showers Saturday. High of 82. Mainly cloudy. Chance for storms Saturday night. Lows around 63. Cloudy skies expected. Temps above average Sunday and Monday with highs from the low 80s to the upper 80s. Storms both days. I'm meteorologist Paul.

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3: Chance of thunderstorms overnight. Otherwise, cloudy skies expected. Lows level off around 63. Southeast winds 8 to 15 miles per hour. Cloudy skies with a few peaks of sun Saturday. Chance of rain showers. High temperatures reach up to 82. Cloudy skies Saturday night. Chance for storms. Lows dip down to about 63. Storms likely Sunday and Monday. I'm meteorologist Paul Trombley on 97 Kick. Right now, 67.
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3: Chance of thunderstorms overnight. Otherwise, cloudy skies expected. Lows level off around 63. Southeast winds 8 to 15 miles per hour. Cloudy skies with a few peaks of sun Saturday. Chance of rain showers. High temperatures reach up to 82. Cloudy skies Saturday night. Chance for storms. Lows dip down to about 63. Storms likely Sunday and Monday. I'm meteorologist Paul Frondley on 97 Kick. Right now, 66.
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2: Kicks. Slight chance of thunderstorms overnight. Otherwise, mainly cloudy skies expected. Lows dip down to about 63. Southeasterly winds, 8 to 15 miles per hour. Cloudy skies with a few peaks of sun Saturday. Chance for showers. High temperatures reach up to 83. Cloudy skies expected Saturday night. Chance of thunderstorms. Lows level off around 65. I'm meteorologist Paul Frobley on 97 Kick. Currently, it's 66 degrees.
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3: Mainly cloudy skies expected overnight with a slight chance of rain showers. Lows dip down to about 64. Winds out of the southeast, 8 to 15 miles per hour. Cloudy skies with a few peaks of sun Saturday. Chance of rain showers. Highs level off around 83. Cloudy skies expected Saturday night. Chance of thunderstorms. Lows dip down to about 65. I'm meteorologist Paul Frobley on 97 Kick. Currently, it's 64 degrees.
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6: Cloudy skies with a few peaks of sun today, with a chance of rain showers. High temperatures reach up to 83. Winds out of the southeast, 10 to 20 miles per hour. Overcast skies tonight, chance for storms. Lows level off around 65. Chance for storms tomorrow, 83. Storms likely Monday, high of 88. 85, mainly clear skies Tuesday. I'm meteorologist Paul Frombly on 97 Kick. Currently, it's 65 degrees.

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0: All right, so we had somebody contact us, and they said, hey, I want to be on the air. I don't want to use my name, but I don't want to be on Am I Wrong either, but I have a question for you. So we got her on the phone with us right now. We won't put your name on the air, but what was your question about you being shallow?
1: Well, okay, I've heard you guys do, like, the Am I Wrong segment.
0: Okay.
1: And I kind of have a question. I have a question to ask. So I went on a date with this guy last night and had so much fun. Just really witty banter, and he's really cute. But the problem is he's 4 inches shorter than me.
0: Okay. Okay.
1: And yeah, I don't know. I feel like, I don't know if I can get past it. I don't know if that's shallow or if it's a valid point. Like, everything is awesome except for that, but it feels like kind of a big thing.
0: How tall are you?
1: I'm 5'8".
0: Oh, he's short.
2: He is, yeah. Short king, that's what they call those guys.
1: He's a short king, exactly. Yeah. He is a short king, sure.
2: Ooh, that's a tough one.
0: That is tough.
2: Because you said that he fits, like, every other category, like, category you're looking for in a guy, right?
1: You guys, it's the most fun I've had on a date in so long. Yes, like, he's really looking, he's really funny, he's a total gentleman. Yeah, but those 4 inches just feel like...
0: Did he address it at all while you guys were out? Like, did he crack jokes about how short he was and everything else? Because I mean, I'm only 5'8".
2: I'm 5 foot nothing as well, so...
0: And I've dated girls that were taller than me, and I would make jokes about it constantly.
1: No, he didn't bring it up at all, but he's very confident. Like, he is not lacking confidence at all.
2: Okay. So, and you're not physically attracted to him? You're just kind of emotionally? Is that what you were saying?
1: He's really hot, but the 4 inches, like, that's the physical part.
2: Yeah.
1: That's why I'm having such a problem, because everything is so good except for those 4 inches.
0: Now, let's break this down.
2: Okay.
0: So, somebody like Kevin Hart. Kevin Hart's only 5'5".
2: Sure.
0: He dates a lot of women that are taller than him.
2: Yes, he does.
0: Who else? Kendrick Lamar, only 5'5", also.
2: Really?
0: Yeah.
2: Okay.
0: He dates women that are taller than him. I'm trying to think. And then you have women like Taylor Swift, who are 5'10". And she's gone out with dudes that are shorter than her.
2: But here's...
0: So it can work. Nicole Kidman was towered over Tom. I think Nicole Kidman was like 6 or 7 inches taller, because she's 5'11". I think, right. Tom Cruise is 5'5", or 5'4".
2: Here's the thing. I'm going to play devil's advocate on that, Kelly.
0: Go ahead.
2: I feel like the physical attraction is very important. You know what I mean? Like, because more or less, if you get along with him and everything else is great, it's like friends. They always say date your best friend, but
0: yeah.
2: If you're not physically attracted to that person, I feel like you're just wasting your time, as shallow as that sounds. But, you know, maybe that's just me. And I shouldn't even be saying that. I'm 4 foot nothing.
0: How tall are you, for real?
2: I think the doctor told me I was like 5'8", maybe.
0: We're the same height?
2: I don't know. Again, I don't really pay attention. I just tell everyone.
0: It doesn't matter.
2: Driver's license.
0: We're both short. I mean, yeah. Let's just call it that. This ain't about us,
2: no,
0: Brian.
2: No, no, no.
0: We're trying to help her out here. Well,
1: yeah,
0: I mean,
1: like, if he was 5'8", that I can totally work with. You know, I'm, like, taller than average, so...
2: Okay.
0: Let's flip.
1: I dated guys that are my height.
0: Let's flip the script on this, Brian. Would you feel odd dating a girl that was taller than you? Because most women are shorter than us, but would you feel odd dating a girl or a woman who is taller than you?
2: 4 or 5 inches taller?
0: Yeah. That's tall, man.
2: I mean, I always think about weddings, too. Like, you're probably going to wear heels, so now you're probably about 6 inches taller.
0: Well, you just got to wear heels, too.
2: Yeah. Oh, yeah, you're right. I could probably do that. I don't know.
1: Like, I'm 5'8", barefoot.
2: Yeah, so you're about 5'10", almost 6 feet.
0: You'd be towering over him.
2: Yeah, and he's not going to be wearing lifts. There's no, I mean, I don't know, dude. I feel like I wouldn't care, but I'm not in that situation to know if I would care.
0: Well, here, we can do this for you. We can ask everybody, one, are you being shallow? And does anybody have a successful relationship where you are, or you started a relationship with somebody who you're 4, 5, 6 inches taller than as a woman? Maybe there's some success stories out there. Maybe women were like you and weren't really attracted at first, but then became attracted as time went on. So everything else about him you found hot, except for the length of his torso.
1: Yes.
0: Okay.
1: Everything else checked all the boxes, like green flags all around.
2: I want to ask one question.
0: Go ahead.
2: You say he's hot. Is that, like, that doesn't even go into what you need, right? Like, it doesn't matter about his looks. You're really just dead set on the height.
1: Yeah, I mean, like, leaning down for the first kiss, like, I don't know if I, it feels like that, like, I'm already a little bit, I'm not insecure about my height, like, growing up and, you know, being tall, and it's like, I've preferred being taller guys, and like I said, I've dated 5'8", but... Yeah, that, like, lean down first kiss, just like...
2: Right.
0: Did you know?
1: No, I can't quit thinking about it.
0: Did you know that he was this short when you set up the date?
1: No.
0: What if he was only 2 inches shorter than you?
1: I mean...
0: Still.
2: Okay.
1: Yeah.
2: Okay. That's fair. Hey, everybody's got a preference.
0: Yeah, we're trying to get a baseline going here. Okay, well, let's do this. If you're going to be listening, we'll ask people, is this shallow to not want to date someone who's shorter than you as a woman? And like I said, maybe there's some success stories out there.
2: Or is she, like, I don't want to say is she wrong, but is that okay for her to feel that way? I feel like it is, but...
0: Yeah, it's her life.
2: Everybody's got an opinion.
0: It's her life, but is it shallow?
2: Ooh.
0: Is she shallow?
2: Ooh.
0: Maybe that's a new segment we start on the
2: show.
0: Am I shallow? All right.
1: That would be so awesome if you guys started a new segment.
0: Am I shallow? Write that down, Brian.
2: Right, I got it down on the notepad.
0: Let's maybe do that later. All right. Well, if you're going to be listening, you'll hear all the people that'll call and text in, okay?
1: Okay. Thank you, guys.
0: Hey, thank you. Thanks for calling in this morning.
1: Thank you. Turn up the cup.

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17: Cloudy skies with a few peaks of sun today, with a chance of rain showers. High temperatures reach up to 83. Winds out of the southeast, 10 to 20 miles per hour. Overcast skies tonight, chance for storms. Lows level off around 65. Chance for storms tomorrow, 83. Storms likely Monday, high of 88. 85, mainly clear skies Tuesday. I'm meteorologist Paul Frombly on 97 Kick. Currently, it's 64 degrees.
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0: All right, we had somebody call in just a minute ago who wanted to know if she was shallow because she went on a date with a dude and said it was perfect. Couldn't get over the fact that she was 4 inches taller than he was.
1: Right.
0: She was 5'8", he was 5'4", and she was just wondering, is it shallow to not want to date someone over their height? We got some people calling in. 320-656-9453. What's up?
2: Say, I got a comment about my being shallow.
0: Yeah, go ahead.
2: Yeah, my stepdaughter is 6 foot tall.
0: Whoa.
2: And she was starting to date a guy that was like 5'4".
0: Whoa,
1: that's a discrepancy.
2: Yeah, she brought it to my mom, my wife, and she was like, am I being shallow about being that much taller? And my wife gave her the advice of just give him a chance. And they've been dating now for almost 3 years, and looks like that might be the guy that's going to be a son-in-law here shortly.
0: Dang, that's what. Is it just like a masculine thing? Like, we've just been programmed to think a man should be taller than a woman? Because what if you're a WNBA player? You got a shallow pool to choose
1: from. Right, that's true, when you're 6'5" or whatever it might
0: be. It must just be it just must be we're programmed that men are supposed to be taller than women.
2: Yeah, me and my wife are basically the same height, and we get along, and my stepdaughter and her boyfriend, they joke about it openly, and he has no problem with it. We make fun of him, and he just laughs at him, just like, because his dad is like 6'2", and his mom is like 5'.
1: You don't get blessed with the height that way.
0: No.
1: I get that wholeheartedly on my end.
0: I think it's because my mom drank while she was pregnant with me. I think she drank and smoked while she was pregnant. I think that's why I'm not tall at all.
1: Are your brothers tall?
0: Not really. Taller than me, but not
1: so
0: by
1: that
0: much.
1: She drank less and smoked less with
0: she
1: them.
0: She was stressed out by them drinking and smoking. Anyway, this ain't about that. Well, hey, man, we appreciate the call. Tell your daughter congratulations.
2: Yeah, I will.
0: Thank you, sir. We got a ton of texts pouring in right now.
1: A lot of texts rolling in. A lot of people, their minds are in the gutters, saying that 4 inches is a lot, ?
0: Or maybe that 4 inches can be made up somewhere else. This is not that kind of show. Never been, never we. We don't go for the low-hanging fruit.
1: We don't. Yeah, and then you just drop a hammer like that. Are you kidding me, Kelly George? It's Winstock Day. It happens. Our brains are a little bit looser. Here's some people say. Cindy saying, I feel like she should go on a few more dates. I can totally see how it could be bothersome, but I feel like it's hard to come by a fun and polite guy these days.
0: Well, look at what our caller just said, that his daughter was kind of like, his stepdaughter was like, I don't know, and now they might get married. She gave him a few more dates.
1: Now, Justin saying, I'd say it's okay to have preferences, but you have to weigh the pros and cons. Life is about compromise. You can't have your cake and eat it too.
0: You said it.
1: You can put your fingers in the cake, but you
0: put
1: can't
0: your
1: have
0: fingers
1: your cake,
0: in the cake
1: and eat it too. I'd say give him a chance. One date can't tell you everything.
0: That's true.
1: Now, how about this? A 320 number saying shallow, yes. Wrong, no. Having standards for what you want isn't wrong. Just don't belittle people for not meeting them.
0: Well, look at this. Andrea texting in. I'm the same way. Can't date shorter. It bothers me. It makes me feel too masculine.
1: Right.
0: So I think that's what it is.
1: Now, how about this from Victoria? She texted in saying, I'm 5'6", is what she says.
0: Okay.
1: And I wouldn't date anyone shorter than me.
0: Okay.
1: Which, that makes sense. Genetics, maybe. Maybe you want a basketball player for a child. I don't know what it might be. Whatever it might be.
0: So would you say, Brian, the message that we're getting, there's nothing wrong with preferences, but sometimes preferences are shallow.
1: Right. And it's just, I think a lot of people are also on the same page. Like, it might seem shallow, but you have to do what's best for you.
0: Yeah.
1: And if it's something that you wholeheartedly don't want, then there it is.
0: We got an Arizona area code texting in.
1: Come on.
0: They're saying, I'm just going to throw this out there. It's hard to find a good guy these days. So she has only gone on one date so far. Why not give him a chance and see what happens? Especially if he has all those green flags she was talking about.
1: But here's this, a 218 number to devil's advocate.
0: All right, flip the script.
1: The exact text is, oof, I would refuse to date a guy shorter than me.
0: Okay.
1: And again, she didn't know he was shorter than her until they met for the date.
0: He probably, you don't lead with that. Oh, and by the way,
1: I'm 5'5".
0: I get my pants in the kids section.
1: Right. You want to give yourself as much of a chance as possible.
0: Yep.
1: See, Andrea's saying, like you said, I'm the same way. I did misread that one. My grandma was 7 inches taller than my grandpa, and they were married for 40-plus years. That's from Ricky, who texted that one out.
0: It'll work, man.
1: I definitely think it'll work. It also depends on, again, how you feel, but how does he feel, too?
0: Right.
1: Because maybe he's, on the same boat. He goes, you know what? I don't want to date somebody that's
0: Been dealing with his whole life. If what did she say? He's only 5'4", this guy that we're talking about.
1: Yeah.
0: He's probably, the majority of the women he's gone out with have been same height or taller, probably. So he's used to it.
1: But she's 5'9".
0: Did you say 5'9"? 5'9",
1: 5'8". Either way, 4. I mean, I feel like everyone's saying, 4 inches isn't, you know, that.
0: All right.
1: But again, when you wear heels and everything like that, yeah. Ariana's saying, I'm 5'2", so if I'm dating shorter than me, we have a problem.
0: Oh, yeah.
1: No, I get that 100%. And sometimes you just can't do anything about it.
0: That guy's probably not even allowed to drive a car if he's shorter than you.
1: Not even. He can't even see over the steering wheel.
0: Like, I knew a girl who was like 4'10" one time. And yeah. I swear that she wasn't allowed to drive a car. Maybe that could be, I could be making that. Maybe that was like just something mean we said about her.
1: No, my mom's 4'10".
0: Is she? Okay.
1: 4'10", 4'11", depending on the day. And okay. My dad's 6 feet tall.
0: My wife is about 4'11".
1: Yeah. So, it's the Mexican jeans.
0: It is a Mexican thing.
1: You don't get much height out of the Mexican jeans. Unfortunately, I've learned firsthand.
0: Right. Lots of passion, not a lot of height.
1: Bingo.
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1: That is Jennifer Leverins from our newsroom, and she is here because it's time for Brian Riley and I to go head-to-head in a round of the feud. Brian, you ready for this?
2: Always,
1: you're on,
2: man,
1: a four-game winning streak.
2: We're about to make it five, dog.
1: Ooh, we'll see about that. All right, Jen, what is today's question?
3: So today is International Olympic Day, and the Special Olympics also underway in the Twin Cities this week. So we asked 100 people. Top six answers are on the board. Name a popular Olympic sport.
1: Oh, okay. Winter and Summer Olympics?
3: Winter and Summer.
1: Okay. You ready for this, Brian?
2: Come on.
1: That's what we have up today in this round of
4: The Feud!
1: The problem is there's so many to choose from.
2: So many sports.
1: So many to choose from.
2: And, like, it's kind of a biased thing, right?
1: Right. Like, yeah, you're right.
2: Because there's some things that everyone likes that we might not like.
1: Yeah.
2: Oh, boy. This is going to be tough.
1: Okay. I'm trying to think of what ones get the most television coverage.
2: Sure.
1: Right?
2: Yep.
1: So the one that instantly popped into my mind, the one that I feel like we just watch constantly during the Summer Olympics, is swimming on there, Jen? Is swimming a popular one?
3: Show me swimming.
2: Okay. Yeah. Okay.
3: Swimming and diving. So aquatics. Yes.
2: Okay. Swimming and diving.
1: All right, Brian.
2: So I can't just say sports, right? Sports is not.
3: Sports is not
2: too
3: it.
2: Too broad. Okay. How many answers are on the board?
3: Well, there's five now.
2: Okay. Well, I mean, I'm probably going to get a strike right away.
1: Okay.
2: But waking up at 7 a.m. to watch this was fantastic. Hockey, Jen?
1: Oh.
3: Show me hockey.
2: Yeah.
1: But that was fun this year, wasn't that great? Yeah, that was
3: awesome.
2: Yeah. It was fantastic.
1: It was one of my favorite videos I took last year. Was I was at a brewery and everybody started chanting USA. And it gave me goosebumps. It was awesome.
2: The weird thing was once the game ended, you felt like it was 2 o'clock in the afternoon. It was like 9:30 and you're like, I have a whole day ahead of me?
1: Yeah. Ugh. Okay. All right, Jen. So a popular Olympic sport, the Olympiad. This is one that's on in my house a lot. Is figure skating on there?
3: Show me figure skating.
1: Hey! Yeah.
3: So skating, so like speed skating, figure skating,
1: okay,
3: ice
1: skating.
3: Dancing.
1: Okay.
3: All skating.
1: All right.
2: Okay.
1: Brian?
2: I have one, but okay.
1: Oh, man, if you get two strikes
2: I'm
1: already.
2: I'm going to get two strikes. I don't really watch.
1: We're going to need more content today.
2: I want to watch the Olympics. I just never do. Is the 100-meter dash on there? Like the running? I don't. Yeah, that's not
1: running.
3: Show me track and field.
1: Oh, yeah. Thank goodness. I'll say running. Oh. Running gets a lot of press.
2: It does.
3: Yeah.
1: Running gets a lot of press.
2: No, that's all track and field?
3: Yes, track and field. So that's like the 100-meter dash, the marathon, the 3,200-meter.
2: All the running portions
3: the hurdles,
2: of it.
3: Okay. The steeplechase, high jump, pole vault, all that stuff.
2: Got it.
1: Oh, boy, that took a lot off the table.
2: Literally all of it off the table. Okay.
1: Okay. I feel like you don't see a lot of cycling on television.
3: Okay.
1: Skiing, Jen? Skiing on there?
3: Show me skiing.
1: Okay, yeah, that's a popular. And so I'm guessing that's all skiing, too.
3: Yes, like, alpine, downhill, cross country.
1: Is there only one left?
3: There's two.
1: Oh, okay.
2: No.
1: All right, Brian, the ball is in your court.
2: Is the great sports reference right now with the Olympics. You are unbelievable.
1: You're in the red zone.
2: Okay, now we lost it. We lost it again. All right, so we have track and field. We have.
3: Yeah. So we have skating, track and field, swimming and diving, skiing. There are two left.
2: Two left. I feel like the Summer Olympics is lamer than the Winter Olympics.
1: Yeah.
2: I truly believe that. And I'm trying to think if there's any summer. I'm going to go off of my personal favorite as well, which is similar to skiing. Is snowboarding on the list, Jen?
3: Show me snowboarding.
2: Dude, the half pipe is elite.
1: Yeah.
3: Oh, my gosh.
2: It's so much fun.
1: Is curling on there, Jen? Okay, that one does say it seems to like get a lot more attention these days than it used to.
2: High jump's not on it. What about the shooting one? Trap shooting or whatever it's called.
1: Equestrian, what do they call it?
2: I don't know. That's horses.
3: That's horses.
2: That's horses. I don't know if that's.
1: They're not shooting horses at the Olympics, just
3: no,
1: so everybody
3: no,
1: knows.
3: No,
2: thank goodness. That would make things really awkward. Basketball?
3: Nope.
1: Okay, yeah, I was going to say.
2: Basketball's not on the list.
1: That's all I can think of, really.
2: Yeah, what else do they do at the Olympics?
3: You are going to face palm.
1: Okay, all right. What do we got, Jen?
3: Okay, so today, International Olympic Day. Special Olympics also underway in the Twin Cities this week. So 100 people, top six answers on the board. Name a popular Olympic sport. Gymnastics.
1: Ah, oh, for Pete's sake.
2: Dang it.
3: I told you were going to face palm.
2: Yeah. Face palm.
3: Skating.
2: Yep.
3: Track and field. Swimming and diving.
2: Yep.
3: Skiing.
2: Yep.
3: Bobsleigh.
1: Bobsledding?
2: Oh, yeah. Jamaica, we have a bobsled team. Feel the rhythm.
1: You know what mod mean?
2: Yeah.
1: Yeah.
2: Okay. Get on up. It's bobsled
1: diving. I honestly didn't know that was one of the most popular, though, of all the sport. But really, what was left once track and field was off the table?
2: Once we took out the entire summer Olympics field, we were pretty much SOL on
1: that
2: one.
1: Well, man, I needed this win.
2: Hey, you know what? You have it.
1: If for no other reason than my own self-esteem.
2: Thank goodness.
1: So, Jen, nice question today. Brian, that is always next week, my friend.
2: I suppose so.
1: And we'll do it again, another round of
0: Nuff Yeah!

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1: The Valley's hit country.
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10: 97 Cloudy skies with a few peaks of sun today, with a chance of rain showers. High temperatures reach up to 83. Winds out of the southeast, 10 to 20 miles per hour. Overcast skies tonight, chance for storms. Lows level off around 65. Chance for storms tomorrow, 83. Storms likely Monday, high of 88. 85, mainly clear skies Tuesday. I'm meteorologist Paul Frombly on 97 Kick. Right now, 66. 90.

0: All right, we're going to try out something brand new this morning here on The Kelly Jordan Show. Now, Brian, do you want to explain what this is?
1: Okay, so there's a trend that's going around social media where people are having a funny phrase or just a normal phrase, whatever you use in your normal life, but you have to say it in different tones.
0: Okay.
1: So, for example, one of the ones that we said earlier was, oh, good for you. That was one that I had seen on a couple of videos. And you have to say that in an angry tone or like a supportive tone or a sarcastic tone. Things like that to try to make it work.
0: It's always weird to me how these things become trends, right? Like, how did this become a trend?
1: I have no idea how it became a trend or how any of that actually worked out. But either which way, we have these things. And I think it's going to be funny if you use a funnier term.
0: Okay.
1: Because...
0: then, oh, good for you?
1: Right. Because then, you know, if it's more silly... and you have to say it in one of those, like a silly term in a supportive tone.
0: Okay.
1: People are going to find that ridiculous.
0: All right.
1: That's the game plan,
0: at least. We're going to run some video on this.
1: Yeah. There we go. Hold on.
0: You got the invite?
1: Hold on. I'm about to lock in, chat.
0: To join me? We're using a free video recording service, and I ran out of space, so now we're like...
1: okay, we're good, I think.
0: All right, let's see if it's going to work. Oh, shoot. It says we're out of storage space.
1: Again?
0: Yeah. Shoot. We're not going to be able to run video on
1: this. Oh.
0: I just deleted a bunch of stuff. Boy, that's really inside baseball, isn't
1: it? Wow, that was fun.
0: Sorry about that.
1: All right, well, we'll try it again next time, I guess.
0: Yeah, maybe this one isn't going to be worth the video.
1: Oh, man, I thought it was.
0: I wonder if we could go live.
1: Well, based on the phrase that I have, try going live, see what happens there. We really planned this thing out ahead of time.
0: Yeah.
1: Clearly, our first day back from festival season, and we're out here trying to figure it out.
0: Yeah, dude, I can't run video
1: live. All right,
0: that's because we're using a free video service now.
1: Stupid free video service.
0: Yeah, all right, so let's play it anyway.
1: Okay, so the phrase that I have here that we have to try, your crack is showing.
0: Your crack is showing.
1: Your crack is showing.
0: Is that a phrase that's commonly used?
1: That's a phrase that I'm going to be using.
0: Okay.
1: So, I mean, you use it probably once or twice in your life, I would assume.
0: So give me an example. So we got to say it how.
1: Okay, so let's start with angry.
0: All right.
1: Okay, so your crack is showing is the phrase.
0: You got to say it angry.
1: So it'd be like, your crack is showing.
0: Do I say it also?
1: No, you also say it in an angry tone.
0: I'm so confused. All right.
1: You say it in an angry tone.
0: Your crack is showing. We said that exactly the same way.
1: We're both angry about it. We both don't like it.
0: All right.
1: Now things are going to get a little bit interesting.
0: A little challenging, okay?
1: Same phrase, your crack is showing. Say it flirty.
0: Okay. You want me to go first?
1: Yeah, you go first.
0: Your crack is showing. Is that getting you hot?
1: I'm bothered. I'm hot and bothered all at the same time. Dang. Your crack is showing.
0: Mm-mm.
2: Girl, come on, girl.
0: I can see why this became a trend. All right.
1: Okay, next one. You got to say it in a supportive tone.
0: Okay.
1: So your crack is showing being supportive.
0: All right. Your crack is showing. Is that supportive or is that?
1: I don't know what that is.
0: I feel like I'm trying to congratulate you. Your crack is showing.
1: Yay! Good job! How do I be supportive? I'd be like, hey, your crack is showing.
0: That's good. That's very supportive. That's good.
1: I even had the thumbs up and everything. Like, hey, good job.
0: Nicely done. Your crack is showing.
1: Now, we got last two.
0: Okay.
1: Your crack is showing disappointed.
0: Okay.
1: Might be almost similar to angry, but...
0: maybe. Oh, here. I think I got disappointed.
1: Okay.
0: Your crack is showing? Doesn't that sound like I'm disappointed?
1: I'm not mad. I'm just disappointed.
0: Your crack is showing?
1: Oh, that's a good one.
0: Man, I could be an actor.
1: You might have to be an actor. Imagine going to an acting gig and they're like, hey.
0: I bet they do something like this when you go on an acting job.
1: We need you to say in a little disappointing tone.
0: All right.
1: Your crack is showing?
0: That's good.
1: Is that disappointed?
0: Dude, that's really good.
1: Thank you. I was once in drama in high school.
0: God, so I wish we were running video on
1: I
0: that.
1: Have a little bit of experience doing this.
0: Okay.
1: All right, last one.
0: Okay.
1: Have we done supportive? Oh, we haven't done sarcastic. That's the last one.
0: Okay.
1: Your crack is showing. You got to be sarcastic about it.
0: All right, ready?
1: Yeah.
0: Ooh, your crack is showing. That's sarcastic. I don't know if that's sarcastic or not. That's a tough... the sarcastic is the toughest one of them all.
1: I'm trying to think of how to be sarcastic.
0: I don't even know if I landed that one.
1: I feel like being naturally sarcastic, it's tough to do it.
0: Just say in your normal voice.
1: Yeah, your crack is showing.
0: That was
1: pretty sarcastic. Wow, look at this guy go. All right. Man, I don't know how to do... Your crack is showing. I don't know how to say
0: it. Yeah, it's that's sarcastic.
1: Sarcasm is hard. Your crack is showing?
0: That's close.
1: Nah, that wasn't
0: it. You're in the ballpark.
1: That one was garbage. That one was absolute garbage.
0: No, it was.
1: The other phrase I had was, are you going to eat that?
0: Sarcastic. Are you going to eat that?
1: Ooh.
0: Yeah, see?
1: Are you going to eat?
0: See, it comes with facial expressions. That's what you need. And no one can see it because we can't run video.
1: Are you going to eat that? Is that sarcastic?
0: That was questioning.
1: Questioning?
0: Yeah.
1: Well, it is a question, so it makes sense that it's questioning.
0: Okay.
1: Could you do a, are you going to eat that flirty? Like you're on a hot date with someone?
0: It's going to sound exactly like the last one.
1: You're going to... My gosh.
0: You're going to eat that?
1: Oh, my God. There's a lot of heavy breathing there. It's a lot of heavy petting.
0: That's how I flirt, man. That's how I got my...
1: Oh, you're going to eat that?
0: Going to eat that?
1: Oh, dang.
0: Yeah.
1: That's inappropriate. Ooh, I don't know if we should have said that one on the radio. That was inappropriate.
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1: When the recipe calls for it, you got to put it in. That's what we have this morning. And am I wrong? That's when somebody has something going on in their life. And so they call us up, they tell us all about it, and you get to tell them, are they wrong? Now, the person that we have on the phone right now does not want us to use their name just because they don't want it to get out that this is them calling in.
2: Fair.
1: But what's going on? Why are you on Am I Wrong today?
3: Okay, so my husband's birthday, it's a big milestone birthday, is this weekend.
1: Okay.
3: And so I'm planning a dinner party. And so it's like several of his close friends and family, et cetera. And so I'm making this meal, and it's kind of a family tradition. It's passed down from his mom, and I have a couple guests that are vegan.
1: Okay.
3: And so the recipe calls for beef stock, and I've tried every which way to do it vegan, and it just is awful.
1: Okay.
3: So I'm thinking if I just use it and don't tell them, is that wrong?
2: Oh, dang.
1: Now, are they vegan for health reasons, or it's just more of that's just a choice that they've made?
3: I think they're vegan to be sister-in-law and brother-in-law, okay. To be difficult.
2: Okay, that makes a lot more sense, right? So, they probably had steak in the past and clearly enjoyed it, but changing their lifestyle.
1: Well, yeah, that's a good question. Have they always been vegan, or is this a newer thing, or?
3: They've been doing it for about 5 years.
1: Okay.
3: I mean, I don't want to be the one to decide, like, how vegan-ish are they?
2: I mean, that's a fair point.
1: But they have tasted the sweet sensation of beef before.
3: Yeah, I believe so.
1: God, how could you have eaten beef and then become vegan? I just don't, like, I can understand if you were vegan from, like, birth.
2: Day one.
1: But not once you've tasted beef.
2: The sweet taste of beef.
1: Or pork. Or chicken.
2: Pretty much any meat.
1: Or fish.
2: All of it,
1: because vegans can't eat fish either, I don't think, right? It's just straight up.
2: I don't know. I'm a big meat guy, so I can't really confirm nor deny it.
1: Okay. They can't have milk. Okay. So do you not just want to tell them, like, hey, by the way, guys, just to let you know that this is made with beef stock?
3: I mean, I could tell them, but then it'll be a whole ordeal, and I'll have to get them a separate meal, and that's a whole ordeal. And I don't know how to even really cook vegan. All these questions you have, I have them too. So do I just, like, call up Whole Foods and get 2 vegan dinners and wrap them in plastic?
2: How many people do you expect at this party?
3: 40.
1: Oh, geez.
2: Yeah, I feel like that's, especially for how much money you're probably putting in for the whole meal, and I'm assuming you're doing appetizers and drinks and things like that?
3: Yes, yeah.
1: Would they think that you were being insensitive by not changing up this recipe to suit them?
3: Well, I don't know, because I'm not vegan. If I went to a vegan party, I don't expect them to have a rack of lamb for me on the side.
2: Could you imagine, though? I don't want to, bring this up to make it sound like they're bad people, but are they the type of people that would make a stink over something like this?
3: That's where it gets a little tricky. If I tell, it's kind of like you're wrong if you're wrong, you're wrong if you're wrong. Like, there's no way to be right here. If I tell them, then it's going to be this whole ordeal where I have to get the plastic wrap vegan dishes. If I don't tell them and they find out, then they're going to tell my mother-in-law, and then it's going to be this whole coup where they're gossiping behind my back. And I'm putting so much thought into it because this is difficult. Like, I don't know how to just do the right thing. And maybe the right thing is just be like, yes, this is a vegan course.
1: Oof. So maybe, I don't know. Let's see what everybody says, because we can go back and forth on this all morning long. I don't know any vegans. I don't think I've even ever met one. So I don't know what their beliefs are, but. So let's just do this. We're going to put you on hold. You'll be able to hear all the calls and all the texts. And we'll find out, are you wrong for using beef stock in a recipe for a party where you know some vegans are coming, okay?
3: Okay.
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8: Mainly cloudy today with a chance for showers. High of 83, southeast winds 10 to 20 miles per hour. Cloudy skies tonight, chance of thunderstorms. Lows dip down to about 65. Overcast tomorrow, chance for storms. Daytime highs approaching 83. High of 88 Monday with storms likely. 84, mainly sunny Tuesday. I'm meteorologist Paul Trombley on 97 KICK. Right now, 67.
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0: right, we got someone sitting on hold who is throwing a party over the weekend. They got two vegan guests on the way, but they're making a dish with beef stock. They just want to serve it and not say anything, but she wants to know, is she wrong for that, for not accommodating the vegans? What do you think?
1: All right, so for her, I would make the dish like normal, let them know that it has beef stock in it, and say, if you are vegan, then you have to bring a dish of your own. I've done that to celebrations of my own where there's food allergies, and I'm not a kitchen. I'm not making food to order for everybody that shows up.
0: Yeah,
1: I'm making a big meal for the party, and if that's not what you can eat, then you either need to bring something or eat before.
0: Yeah, I think she's got to tell them, right?
2: Yeah.
0: Not telling them, that's just the shady part, you know?
2: I mean, how hard is it?
1: And that would hurt them so bad, because how long have they been vegan? And then if they eat something that is against what they are supposed to eat or believe in eating, like, it's almost like an alcoholic getting served a beer. Like,
0: you're right. Like,
2: that's a very fair comparison.
0: I can identify with that. I can identify with that.
1: I think that would be super shady not to tell them, but I would just tell them to either eat beforehand or bring a dish of their own that they can eat.
0: That's a solid plan. Thank you so much for the call.
2: Yeah, those are good. Some texts were rolling in before the texting just, like, froze.
0: Yeah, our texting just locked up.
2: It just locked up. So we got a couple of texts that were rolling in. 218 number saying, tell them and be firm that you aren't changing the menu for them, since they're the only ones.
0: They should understand. That's a solid move, right?
2: Like, you feel like you have to. Jamie texts again, saying, I've done the same thing, and they didn't even notice.
0: Oh, dang.
2: I mean, hey, sometimes you just got to do what you got to do. And the 320 number, and all caps, tell them it could be health reasons they switched to being vegan.
0: Could be.
2: And you might make things worse.
0: All right. I'm sorry our texting locked up.
2: Yeah, this is very apropos for the show.
0: Everyone's been so active today, but I think we have enough here to give her a judgment.
2: I think so, too.
0: So, hold on. All right, well, you heard all the calls, you heard all the texts, your judgment today, and am I wrong? I think, Brian, tell me if you agree, people just think it's wrong not to say anything. Like, it's not wrong to not change the recipe, you don't have to provide them with the meal, but just a quick heads up, like, hey, by the way, there's beef stock in that.
2: Yeah, that is a thing, and honestly, if you just say, hey, I hate to do this, but you guys are probably going to want to eat before coming. And being honest about it that way is, I mean, that's what a lot of people said, just like, be honest and tell them that, hey, here's the game plan.
3: Yeah, I think I'm probably going to side text them to be like, bring your own tofu.
0: Right.
2: That makes it worse. Now, do you think they're going to make a big stink about this?
3: I think, it's this weekend, so there's not a lot of time to, like, you know, cause a bunch of drama. But then two, I think they'll be fine because it's for my husband's birthday. So maybe they'll be like more on their best behavior and not be so whiny about it. But they're typically just, they're in by nature difficult people, you know, so it's just going to be one of those things.
0: But yeah, everybody thinks you just got to tell them.
2: Mm.
3: Yeah, that's what I think I'm going to do. I really thank you guys because I was about to just make them not vegan for one night and the callers helped.
2: It would have been funny, though, in my like dark sense of humor, right, that they eat it and they're like, man, this is the best thing I've ever had. It's like, maybe you shouldn't have left.
0: Yeah.
2: Should have stayed.
0: That's what it feels like, to get a little protein in your life. What? Will there be any vegan options? Because that's so strict. It would have to be just vegetable. Will there be a vegetable platter?
3: I mean, yeah, it's a very wide array of options. And like some of our appetizers are just like caprese and tomatoes, but even that has cheese.
0: That's cheese.
3: I am just, it's two people out of 40.
0: Yeah.
3: And so at a certain point, I'm just going to have to just go with it and they can pick around the caprese cheese or something.
0: Oh, God, they're going to be so annoying when people are asking them why they're not eating it.
2: The idea that they can't eat the Minnesota sushi.
0: No, yeah.
2: That's just
0: I would give up on veganism right there.
2: Disrespectful.
0: All right, well, we wish you the best. Tell your husband we said happy birthday, and we hope that your party goes well this weekend.
3: Okay, thank you, guys.
4: 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Crank this up!
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0: Grab the box of tissue, because these are the top songs that make us cry. So I grab these because you and I emotionally are on two different ends of the spectrum.
1: Yeah.
0: I am way, way, way over emotional, and you are not emotional at all.
1: Very rarely.
0: And that's all right. That's what makes the world go round. So I grab these songs. I want to see what you think about these. So they ask people, what's a song that every time you hear it makes you cry?
1: Okay.
0: This song here, I've never, ever liked this song. Actually, it's so schmaltzy and sad that I think it's hilarious. So here's the first one on the list. Okay. Everybody hurts. It's almost too... Sometimes. It's almost trying to be too sad. I don't know. Does that make any sense?
1: No, I get that. I don't really
0: care. Or it's like almost over the top.
1: Yeah, I don't really care for that one.
0: Yeah, okay. So that one's not going to get you, right?
1: Nope, that one wouldn't make me cry.
0: And like I said, if you got a suggestion for one, maybe we'll do a quick little thing on it, because we got a lot of people texting in songs that make them cry.
1: Okay.
0: Here's the next one on the list of the top songs they ask people, what makes you cry? Never mind, I'll find someone like you. Great song.
1: Yeah.
0: Great song.
1: Yeah.
0: And great artist.
1: Yeah.
0: But it's just, it's a breakup song.
1: But is it going to make you cry? Like, maybe during a breakup.
0: Could be, yeah. If you're going through a tough breakup and you're hearing that.
1: Yeah, maybe going through the whole thing, maybe. But
0: now, someone texted this one in. Oh, they're coming in so fast now. Anna texted this one in. You got it, Anna. This one is on the list of top songs that people say will make them cry. That's a tough one.
1: Oh, yeah.
0: That's a tough one.
1: Oh, yeah.
0: Oh, my God. My family one time put together a slideshow. I lost a cousin when she was 14 to leukemia.
1: Yep.
0: And they did like a slideshow for Christmas using that song. Oh, my God. Oh. It makes me choke up now.
1: Dude.
0: I've never seen a group that many people crying at once. Ugly crying at once.
1: I 100% buy
0: that
1: it.
0: Song. Now, this one, I don't know. I actually like Coldplay. I don't know why they get such a bad rep. I think that they're good. But this song made the list. Do you know this one? Come up to meet you. Tell you the Scientist?
1: No, I know the song. You don't know. Is it going to make me cry?
0: It's an emotional song, but yeah, I'm not crying to
1: I'm
0: that
1: not
0: one.
1: Crying. I don't
0: not to that one. Okay.
1: I get it. I get it's kind of a sad song, but can we go back to Tears in Heaven for a second?
0: Sure, yeah.
1: Because that's a
0: we
1: song.
0: Can revisit it.
1: Because you and I were talking, you asked me before, you were like, do you have a song? And I have one song that we can get to later.
0: Okay.
1: But I was like, my dad told me the story behind that, how
0: Eric
1: Clapton's son out of the window.
0: Yeah.
1: Passing, and I,
0: God.
1: I couldn't get that out of my brain. And then the idea of him writing that song down, I was like, I didn't cry, but at the same time I went, God dang, dude.
0: It was close.
1: I was like, oh, I might be emotional here for a second.
0: Then when you hear the lyrics and you know the story, it's just, it's a beautiful song.
1: Oh,
0: but
1: it's gorgeous.
0: Oh.
1: But, still haven't cried on it, though. But it's close.
0: I'm going to tell you, this one got me when I saw Stevie Nicks in concert. And my wife was even like, are you crying?
1: I think I know the song.
0: I was like, I wasn't crying, but there was something about seeing Stevie Nicks do this song. It made me super emotional because I do love the song. And I saw. And seeing Stevie Nicks do it, I got like emotional.
1: Oh, yeah.
0: My wife is a lot like you, though. She doesn't get emotional really ever often.
1: This is like...
0: And she has a basket case for a husband.
1: This is the one where it's, you're sitting against the window, the rain is falling, he's looking out in the distance wondering what's happening.
0: What went wrong?
1: Why not me?
0: Why not me?
1: I just want to know, please.
0: So those were the ones that they had on the list. Now, I'm going to give you mine. This song, this is a more upbeat song because I was like, we don't have any country on here. I want to do some country songs.
1: Okay.
0: And this one is more just thinking about my kids. This one will get me every single time. For years, till the transom got rotten, a piece of I know you might think it's... It'll never be forgotten, it was just an old plywood boat. It's just about a dad, like, taking his kids, like, driving on the boat or driving in the car. And it's just this... It just gets me thinking about, like, my son driving the boat for the first time and just how much he loved it and, like, how proud he was of himself for driving the boat and, like, taking my daughter driving now for her permit and everything. I don't know. I can't explain it. It just makes me think of my kids so much that I can't help it.
1: I'm just dancing over here. But I was king of the ocean
0: when Daddy let me gets me, dude. Everything, like, I'm choking up now just hearing it.
1: I'm just not in the same headspace as you.
0: Well, because you don't have kids.
1: That's it. That's what I'm saying. I'm not in the same headspace.
0: Right.
1: That's okay. All right. I figured out a song. If I were to cry,
0: Okay.
1: I feel like this is probably the closest I've ever gotten to crying for a song.
0: Let's hear it.
1: We brought it up before on the show. The song "I'm Not Gonna Miss You" by Glenn Campbell.
0: Oh, dude, that's not fair.
1: This song is a heaver, man.
0: Oh. So the story behind the song, if people don't know, Glenn Campbell had Alzheimer's dementia.
1: Yep.
0: And this is a final song that he wrote.
1: Right.
0: So when he's saying "I'm not gonna miss you," it's because he's not gonna know who his family is.
1: Not at all. Not at all. Not at all. And there's a whole documentary that leads that up following this whole life.
0: Oh. With

0: And the fact that he says best of all,
1: I know.
0: I'm not going to miss you.
1: I know.
0: Oh my.
1: So deep, dude.
0: Damn, Glenn Campbell.
1: I'm telling you, like, I remember when I first heard that song because it came out as like a single. And I was like, what is Glenn Campbell releasing a single for? And I heard it. I was in college radio at the time. And I remember telling the co-host, I was like, you want to hear a song that might break you down? And she goes, don't finish this song. This is I'm actually about to cry. I was like, all right, I'll stop. But dang, that's
0: that one can get me. All right, we got a ton of texts rolling in right now. A
1: ton of texts.
0: So I wasn't planning on doing a playlist today, but we can do a couple.
1: Okay.
0: You think?
1: Yeah, oh yeah.
0: So 320-656-9453. Is there a song that just hits you right in the heart?

0: this up.
1: Let's go.
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14: Mainly cloudy today with a chance for showers. High of 83, southeast winds 10 to 20 miles per hour. Cloudy skies tonight, chance of thunderstorms. Lows dip down to about 65. Overcast tomorrow, chance for storms. Daytime highs approaching 83. High of 88 Monday with storms likely. 84, mainly sunny Tuesday. I'm meteorologist Paul Frondly on 97 Kick. Currently, it's 69 degrees.
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0: not every idea we do on the radio is a good idea.
1: Sometimes we accidentally fall into one.
0: I'm not enjoying this one as much because I'm choking back tears now every single time. So we were talking earlier about the top songs that make people cry, and then we asked for yours, and of course, no one ever disappoints on this one.
1: Never.
0: Every time you guys text in, it's like, boom, jam after jam after jam.
1: Oh, yeah, bangers.
0: But they're all sad.
1: Yeah, all of them.
0: So we grabbed a few. I just grabbed a few here that I had time to get.
1: Okay.
0: And these are the ones that most people texted in, like multiple people texted these in.
1: Okay.
0: This one right here.

0: Darius Rucker shoes here. Oh,
1: yeah.
0: Boy.
1: You know what the other one, the other kid one that gets me, and I didn't grab this one, is There Goes My Life. Oh, man.
0: That's another one.
1: That one, I remember going, after my daughter was born, going to the radio station I was working at. I had some work to do.
0: Yeah.
1: And I put that song on and just bawled my, of course, I was very sleep deprived at the time.
0: What's the Trace Atkins song?
1: Oh, that's kind of like the same thing.
0: Is it You're Gonna Miss This?
1: You're gonna miss that. Yeah, that's you're gonna miss
0: that. That's another one where you go, oh,
1: yeah,
0: boy.
1: And it's true. All that stuff that you're stressed out about when your kids are little, then you're like, damn, I'd give anything to go back and do that over again.
0: Like, again, I don't have kids, but you can empathize with those people a little bit.
1: A bunch of texts coming in. I'm sorry, guys. I can't get to all of them. I know you took the time to text in. I'm sorry about that. But here's another one that multiple people texted in. And this one will get me too.

0: God, that is just...
1: Oh, yeah.
0: We gotta hurry up, dude. I'm losing it.
1: Let it go through.
0: I'm holding on by a very thin thread here.
1: Do you have this one lined up? A lot of people actually text this one in by Jason Michael Carroll. Alyssa Lies.
0: I don't have.
1: Did you
0: that
1: grab
0: one.
1: That one? That one. A lot of people texted in.
0: Shoot, I didn't grab that one. I only had limited amounts of time.
1: No, I understand that. The other one that we texted in. You want me to just keep going from what I can read?
0: Yeah, let me see if I can grab some stuff here.
1: How about Martina McBride? Do you have Concrete Angel by Martina McBride?
0: I did, because multiple people texted that one.
1: A lot of people texted that one,
0: and I'm not
1: too
0: familiar with this
1: me
0: one.
1: Me either.

0: doing to ourselves? What are we doing to ourselves this morning?
1: Oh, okay.
0: Oh, I remember this song by Jason Michael Carroll. Okay. Isn't this where the little girl meets Jesus behind the couch or something like that?
1: I've never heard. I don't really know a Jason Michael Carroll.
0: I think I remember this song from like the late 90s, and I think it's about a young girl who's being abused, and like she meets Jesus behind the couch.
1: Oh, come on.
0: I think that's the one. I could be wrong.
1: Are you about to play? Oh,
0: well,
1: dude.
0: I got this. I got it.
2: Get to me, Daddy. Alyssa alive.
0: I think this is the one. I don't know. I didn't have time to pull it up in the right spot. I apologize for that.
1: Oh, dude. I don't know how this wasn't brought up right away. Brad Paisley, Alison Krauss, Whiskey Lullaby.
0: Oh, I know Jones.
1: Whiskey Lullaby.
2: He put that bottle to his head and pulled the trigger.
0: Oh, my God.
2: He finally drank away her memory.
0: Oh,
1: I wonder how many people are actually crying this morning. Sarah texting in, jokes on you guys. I wanted to cry this morning.
0: You're welcome, Sarah. If you weren't in the studio, I would absolutely have cried multiple times this morning.
1: I mean, I wouldn't have made fun of you if you would have dropped a tear.
0: I know it makes you uncomfortable.
1: I would have looked away for
0: sure. I'm staying strong for you, Brian Riley. Crap, yeah. This is another one. I could do this all morning long.
1: That's amazing.
0: Oh, he walks on water. That's such a good one. Oh, that's about like, I think that's about a dude who's just like idolizes the hell out of his grandpa.
1: Another ones that I've texted in that I know we don't have. Randy Travis, Three Wooden Crosses.
0: Oh, yeah, that's a good one.
1: That's another one.
0: Oh, my God.
1: That's another one.
0: I don't want to do this anymore.
1: How about this one? Not in the country music realm, but Mama, I'm Coming Home, Ozzy.
0: That's another great song about that one. Hell yes, that's a good suggestion. Woo! See, we need more time, dude. We need more time for these segments.
1: We really do.
0: We just don't have enough time. But hey, thanks to everyone who texted in, and you know what? We'll all have ourselves a good cry a little bit later on.
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11: Mainly cloudy today with a chance for showers. High of 83, southeast winds 10 to 20 miles per hour. Cloudy skies tonight, chance of thunderstorms. Lows dip down to about 65. Overcast tomorrow, chance for storms. Daytime highs approaching 83. High of 88 Monday with storms likely. 84, mainly sunny Tuesday. I'm meteorologist Paul Frombly on 97K. Right now, 70.
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On the way this hour, we got Corey Kent on the way. Cody Johnson, the fall is coming up. And we got Warren Siders, Pretty Little Poison, all coming up on the Valley's Hit Country 97 Kick.

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13: Chance of thunderstorms today. Otherwise, mainly cloudy. High of 83. Winds out of the southeast, 15 to 20 miles per hour. Overcast skies tonight, chance for storms, 65. Cloudy skies tomorrow, chance of thunderstorms. Daytime highs approaching 83. Thunderstorms likely Monday, highs around 88. 84, mainly sunny Tuesday. I'm meteorologist Paul Frombly on 97 Kick. Currently 71.
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The Valley's Hit Country 97 Kick. We got Riley Green, Worst Way, on the way this hour. We also got Josh Ross, Hate How You Look. Love that song. And Thomas Rhett, Ain't a Bad Life, all on the way. Right now, it's George Bird, Ride, Ride, Ride on the Valley's Hit Country 97 Kick.

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7: Mainly cloudy this afternoon with a chance for storms. High of 83, southeasterly winds 15 to 20 miles per hour. Cloudy skies expected tonight. Chance of thunderstorms. Lows level off around 65. Chance for storms tomorrow. Highs around 83, cloudy skies. High temperatures reach up to 88 Monday with storms likely. 84, mainly sunny Tuesday. I'm meteorologist Paul Frombly on 97 Kick. Right now, 70.
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The Valley's Hit Country, 97 Kick. We got Taylor Swift, I Knew It, I Knew You on the way this hour. We also got Stella Lefty, Boston coming up, and Bailey Zimmerman backup plan with Luke Combs all on the way this hour. Right now, Billy Currington, love this one. Must be doing something right on the Valley's Hit Country, 97 Kick.

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1: Yep, it's a lot. But this pump, it's my turn to play.
0: Ah, love a woman who turns gassing up into a game.
1: Come on. Yes! 40 even!
0: Woo! 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
8: Highs level off around 79 this afternoon under mainly cloudy skies with a chance for storms. Winds out of the southeast 10 to 20 miles per hour. Cloudy skies expected tonight. Chance of thunderstorms 65. Cloudy tomorrow. Chance for storms 83. Temperatures a bit above average Monday and Tuesday with highs from the mid 80s to the upper 80s. Storms likely Monday. I'm meteorologist Paul Frobley on 97 Kick. Currently 69.
9: The Valley's here.

Looks like the closest that Ella Langley is going to get to Grand Forks is St. Paul, Minnesota, which is a bit of a jaunt, but might be worth it. That show is happening on Halloween this year. Brian Riley and I are thinking about going, maybe taking the next day. Oh, wait, it's on a Saturday. Oh, heck yeah. A couple of Ella fellas. Here's Choosing Texas on the Valley State Country 97 Kick.

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0: Excellent corner work. Ooh, looks like one bug didn't get the memo.
1: There he is.
0: Yep, I think you got it.
1: Not quite.
0: Okay, we are going full gladiator.
1: Woo! Never felt so alive.
0: Squeegee on, King. 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

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So, I don't know. Maybe we don't need self-driving cars. I'm all for banning them. 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
10: 97K.
11: Highs level off around 79 this afternoon under mainly cloudy skies with a chance for storms. Winds out of the southeast, 10 to 20 miles per hour. Cloudy skies expected tonight. Chance of thunderstorms, 65. Cloudy tomorrow. Chance for storms, 83. Temperatures a bit above average Monday and Tuesday with highs for the mid-80s to the upper 80s. Storms likely Monday. I'm meteorologist Paul Frobley on 97 KICK. Right now, 67.
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1: All right, that's going to do it for me. My name is Kelly Jordan from The Kelly Jordan Show here on the Valley State Country 97 Kick. Filling in for Ryan Cunningham. Be back tomorrow from 10 to 2. Not that you care. It's Valley State Country 97.

0: Let's get to it. 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

FIT with a Z, and it's time to play the hits. Welcome to the most impactful countdown in country music. This is the Country Top 40. And whether you're headed to the lake, firing up the grill, road tripping with the windows down, or just trying to squeeze every last drop out of this summer weekend, thank you for riding along with me. We're streaming and broadcasting from the original CT40 headquarters deep in the heart of Texas. And this weekend, the CT40 caravan is hitting the open road, bringing you the biggest hits, the biggest stories, and the songs that are soundtracking summer all across the globe. But before we start our march to this week's number one, let's take one more look in the rearview mirror. Here's last week's champion. She did it. Your CT40 fierce female, Ella Langley, with Be

0: Be Her, the fourth number one in the Ella Langley Book of Hits. What a future she has. She's just begun. And we're about to find out this weekend if Ella's still riding high at the top. Can she do it again? The countdown begins now.
1: Number 40.
0: We're going to kick off this thing with a song that you heard in the CT40 Spotlight last weekend during Father's Day weekend. Check it out. Now on the countdown, Cole Swindell. He enters at number 40 with Girl Dad.

off this weekend is Cole Swindell's Girl Dad. Opens up the countdown at number 40. Love you, Cole. And Jackson Dean is back. And if you've ever seen him live, you know nobody brings that gritty, raspy energy quite like he does. His brand new debut right now on the Country Top 40 with Fitz, called Liar, number 39. I ain't coming.

Liar from Jackson Dean, making its CT40 debut this weekend at number 39. And this is a name you might not know yet, but that's what I'm here for. Kevin Powers is making his country top 40 with Fitz debut, but he's already been making waves behind the scenes. He actually co-wrote Shaboozy and Jelly Roll's Grammy-winning hit, Amen. And I know you remember this one. Now he's stepping into the spotlight with a little help from his buddy Shaboozy. Here's Move On, debuting number 38.

0: How about that debut single from newcomer Kevin Powers and Shaboozy? It's called Move On, making a start at number 38 this weekend. Coming up on the Summer of Hits on the Country Top 40 with Fitz. Every country artist loves to brag about their little hometowns, but wait till you hear Ashley McBride's directions for how to find hers. And trust me, you won't need a GPS for this one. Ashley, stopping by next.
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0: That's my Texas brother right there, Parker McCollum, y'all, as we get back to the countdown. We're marching on at number 37 with Killing Me from Parker.

Parker McCollum climbing three spots to number 37 with Killing Me. And you got Fitz playing all the hits on the country top 40. And Stephen Wilson Jr. didn't start out in music. He was actually a scientist. I think I've told you that before. But I'll tell you, he is quickly becoming one of country music's most respected storytellers. Here's Gary, number 36, Stephen Wilson.

0: Gary from Stephen Wilson Jr. taking a leap up two to number 36. You know, most of us love the place where we come from. Got to give a shout out to Bowie, Texas right now. What's up, Bowie? Country stars are famous for singing the praises of their small little towns, farm communities, and special little slices of heaven on earth where they were raised. But when I asked Ashley McBride about her hometown, let's just say she didn't exactly draw a map for me or anyone else who's thinking about checking it out.
1: What part of Arkansas are you from exactly?
2: I'm from the Ozark Mountains.
1: Oh,
2: I'm from the north part.
1: Wouldn't you agree that Arkansas is really one of the hidden beautiful like people don't really know the beauty of Arkansas. Yeah,
2: leave it hidden.
1: Leave it hidden.
0: You know what? I get it. When it's quiet and remote, you want to keep it that way, right? Nobody wants a brand new condo development or a mini mall in paradise. Here's Ashley McBride. She's got number 35 with What If We Don't?

0: Ashley McBride advancing one spot to number 35 with What If We Don't. Before we keep counting them down on the Country Top 40 with Fitz, I want to say thank you. It's my birthday weekend, and thanks to Mark Zuckerberg for reminding everybody, reminding you. My socials have been flooded with birthday wishes, and I read more of them than you'd probably believe. So thank you for making me feel the love. I really, really do appreciate you. Coming up, one of country music's hottest new stars shares the piece of advice Miranda Lambert gave him that he still carries with him today. And you don't want to miss it.
1: One of life's greatest mysteries has finally been solved.
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4: Now back to the Country Top 40 with Fitz, the guy who plays all the hits on the Valley's hit country 97 Kick. Country Top 40. We're back to it. The summer of hits on the Country Top 40 with Fitz, doing this thing from deep in the heart of Texas. And you know, Chase Matthew has built his career the old-fashioned way, earning a massive fan base one show at a time. Here he is at number 34.

Chase Matthew moving up to number 34 on the Country Top 40 with Fitz. And coming up next, Hudson Westbrook. He's one of those stories that moved really, really fast, from posting songs online to quickly becoming one of country's most talked about new names. He's also my 14-year-old daughter, Drew's crush of the week at the moment. He says some simple advice from Miranda Lambert stuck with him. Just be yourself. Don't try to change for anybody and let people connect with who you really are. And here he is connecting on the Country Top 40, number 33, with Painted You Pretty, Hudson Westbrook.

0: Brooke stepping up a rung to number 33. Coming up on the Country Top 40 with Fitz, we're about to take off into the next wave of country music greatness. And right here from the captain's seat in the CT40 rocket ship, I'm going to be strapping in a brand new artist for their first launch into the countdown. Someone's life is about to change forever. Engines are warm. Launch pad is locked in. CT40 mission control.
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1: Thank you, Shane, and welcome back to the summer of hits on the Country Top 40 with Fitz. These songs are heating up faster than a slab of bacon in a cast iron skillet. Telling you that right now, we're already in song number 30.

Prophet and Long Live Country holding strong into the weekend at number 32. And you got Fitz playing all the hits on the Country Top 40. And real quick, I got some big news for Russell Dickerson. He is headed out to sea, ladies and gentlemen. He just announced that he's part of the lineup for Country Cruising 2027, a week-long country music cruise to the Western Caribbean. God, can you imagine that? But before he packs his bags, he's right here at number 31 with Worth Your While.

Russell Dickerson with Worth Your Wild. Backing up one to number 31. And what's up? It's Captain Fitz. Everyone's been buzzing about SpaceX lately, but you know what? Elon's got nothing on the country top 40 with Fitz Launchpad because we've been launching new country careers for years from the CT40 Launchpad. And it's all brought to you by Muddy Matt. 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Your feet and your pet's feet will love these mats forever. There's just something about country music and rodeo. You know what I mean? They've always been cut from the same cloth. And Austin Michael knows that better than most. Texas raised, former rodeo rider, a guy who's felt the dirt, the boots and blood, the dust and mud, right? And the broken bones that come with it. He even made a run at his career early, showing up on American Idol at just 15 years old before eventually trading in the bucking chutes for a different kind of grind, music full time. He packed up, pointed that car toward Nashville, and now he is strapping in right here on the CT40 launch pad. CT40 mission control. Austin Michael is go for launch with a song called Back in the Saddle.

0: Your CT40 Launchpad Artist of the Week is Austin Michael with Back in the Saddle. Ranched raised, 22-year-old cowboy right there. And tell me what you thought about his song. Send me a message right now. You can find me on Facebook, Instagram, TikTok. Country Top 40 with Fitz on Facebook and CT40 with Fitz on all other socials. Your launch pad was brought to you by Muddy Matt. 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
0: Hey, it's Fitz from the Country Top 40, and I buy stuff online all the time. 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
0: Thank you so much, ladies and gentlemen. This hour of CT40's Summer of Hits on the Country Top 40 with Fitz is brought to you by Muddy Matt. You got to go to Amazon right now and check out Muddy Matt. You'll be so glad you did, and so will your feet.
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0: Welcome to the best part of your weekend. You're locked into country music's longest-running countdown show. It's the Country Top 40 with Fitz. I'm your host, your guide to the biggest songs in the land, and the heat of the summer is on. And later this hour, we're going to be digging into some of country music history inside of the CT40 vault. But right now, we got a countdown to do.
7: Number 30.
0: And we'll kick it off with Blake Shelton right now with a song that'll definitely move you. It's called Let Him In Anyway.
8: Hey.

Shelton, let him in anyway. Going up 3 to number 30 this week on the Country Top 40 with Fitz. And up now is the product of what happens when you put Riley Green into a writer's room with Jesse Alexander, Eric Dillon, and Wyatt McCubbin. And number 29, it's Think As You Draw.

Riley Green's on the move this week, going up two spots, number 29 with Think As You Drunk. And up next, Alexandra Kay's got a little real-life love story built right into the band. She met her guitar player, Rocco, on the road and says he's one of the best guys she's ever met. Now they're not just, you know, sharing the stage, they're sharing life, too. Alexandra Kay and the band moving up to number 28 this week was Straight for the Heart.

0: Straight for the Heart from Alexandra Kay, putting the climb on pause at number 28. And you got Fitz playing all the hits. And as we get ready to enjoy another incredible summer of freedom, it's so very important to remember those who secured that freedom. And sometimes remember that the price they pay might not always be obvious or visible on the outside. And that's the subject of our troop salute this weekend, supported by Sleep Number. 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
1: 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Fitz is my son. I proudly served my country from 66 through 72 with the Army Special Forces. We live in a land of the free because of our brave men and women, past and present. This is our troop salute.
0: Well, the month of June is PTSD Awareness Month. I don't know if you knew that. 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That's ptsd.va.gov. And if there's ever a crisis, you could always dial 988 to talk to someone right away. We say it all the time. We live in the land of the free because of the brave. And those who carry that weight deserve the same peace they fought to protect. Well, sure.

0: 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It's the summer of hits on the Country Top 40 with Fitz, and I want you to ask yourself one question. If someone casually mentioned a guy named Jesus Jones, would you know who they were talking about? Well, we're going to figure it out and dissect the name. We're talking hits with John Mayer and Lainey Wilson to figure it out after this.
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13: Hey, it's Dustin Lynch, and let's get back to the hits with my latest Easy to Love on the Country Top 40. Take it away, Fitz.
0: Thank you, Dustin Lynch. And by the way, in case you didn't know, Dustin Lynch is one heck of an airplane pilot. Man, he can fly. You find yourself at the right place at the right time. Counting them down with me on the Country Top 40 with Fitz. Already at song number 27 with Dustin Lynch.

0: Dustin Lynch backing up one this week with Easy to Love at number 27. And check it out right now. I love Lainey Wilson, man. She is one of us. She's my country soul sister. And she does what she does best, turning everyday life into straight up country gold. And her brand new one, Phone, Keys, Wallet, even got John Mayer to do a double take. And he says the first time he heard it, he knew right away it was one of those songs that just sort of sticks with you and doesn't really leave.
1: At Chaplin.
2: Yep, we're at the studio.
1: And we came in there to play it for you on a cell phone.
2: Mm-hmm.
1: And the title is Phone, Keys, Wallet. But the hook is, now Jesus Jones, mama, my phone, keys, wallet, and you. And you said, now, who's Jesus Jones? And I said, well, technically, we don't know Jesus' last name. He could be Jones.
2: It was great. You play me the tune. I'm sitting right next to you. And I just start, like, I think I'm punching your leg.
1: You probably are.
2: I think I'm, like going, oh, my God, this is great. And I go, let's do it. That song was in my head for 2 weeks straight.
0: That's right. John Mayer says Phone, Keys, Wallet lived rent-free in his head for weeks. Turns out he wasn't alone because fans can't seem to get enough of it right now. Up now, Lainey Wilson, John Mayer, number 26.

right, let me check real quick. Phone, keys, wallet. Yeah, we're good. Lainey Wilson and John Mayer right there, creeping up three spots to number 26. And right now, we're going to pause on this next one for just a second, because this is one of those songs that makes you listen a little bit closer. Graylin James is asking a question in this song, Water at a Wedding. And it's simple, but it sticks with you. Why would somebody be sitting at a wedding, right, holding water instead of a glass of wine, champagne, beverages, the wedding reception? Sometimes the smallest detail tells you the biggest story. Here he is, number 25.

0: Graylin James and Water at a Wedding. Up two spots, number 25 on the Country Top 40 with Fitz. Well, the latest from Dan and Shay might be all Dan and Shay, but it's got a heck of a lot of influence from one iconic group in music history. The song and who it is. The influence behind it all when we get back.
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5: Got an artist right now on the countdown who calls his hometown of Dixon, California, the promised land. Here's John Party with Boots Off, number 24.

Ain't no party like a John Party party. P-A-R-D with an I, holding strong another week at number 24 with Boots Off. And Fitz playing all the hits with Dan and Shay right now. And they opened up to me about where this new sound really came from. And it might surprise you, a lot of it was inspired by the Beach Boys and their classic Pet Sounds era. Dan Smyer says he used to lay in the bus at night, just listening close, studying those vocal harmonies, and then bringing that same kind of experimental energy back to that little home setup that was basically just a guest room turned studio. And you could hear it in the music. Here's Dan and Shay with a little inspiration from Brian Wilson and the Beach Boys. Number 23, it's called Say.

from Dan and Shay, staying put at number 23 on the countdown. And I just got a message on TikTok from Alex in Oklahoma City, Oklahoma. He says, hey, Facebook popped up and told me that it was your birthday today, Fitz. So I wanted to say happy birthday and ask if you're doing anything big. All right, Alex, thank you for the message. If counting down country songs counts, then yeah, you know what? We're getting wild over here. That's right, man. I'm just counting backwards. Appreciate you so much as we continue this thing. Lauren Elena, Chase Matthew, they got number 22 with All My Exes.

0: The latest from Lauren Elena and Chase Matthew, All My Exes, with another week at number 22 on the Country Top 40 with Fitz. And you're checking out a very special summer of hits. And on the way, we're going to take another journey together through the amazing historical CT40 Vault, a curated and customized trip through the hits, country music history, handpicked by me. And I think you're going to have a great journey. Stay with me. We're going down to the vault after this.
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Welcome back to the Summer of Hits on the Country Top 40 with Fitz. And don't forget, in minutes, we're going to be taking our weekly walk through the legendary CT40 vault. For now, though, check out Stella Lefty, song number 21 with Boston.

0: Now, I ain't one to gossip, so you ain't heard this from me, but yeah, a little rumor that Stella Lefty wrote that song for her brand new boyfriend, country artist Vincent Mason, who is also on the Country Top 40 Countdown. She's at number 21 this weekend. And as promised, it's time to put on your favorite walking shoes. Time to get those steps in. So important. Put some Crocs on, some New Balance, whatever you got to do. As my kids say, you could wear your Yeezys if you want to. And your ticket to the vault is brought to you by my friends at O'Reilly Auto Parts, your professional parts people. And all I got to do is activate this brand new eye retina scanner, which is always an interesting experience every weekend. It's bright.
1: Hello, Fitz. 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
0: You got it. Looking right into the beam.
1: Access granted.
0: And we're in. I'm going to take you all the way back to the 70s and 80s, kids. We're going to kick things off in the year that Kevin McAllister was left all by himself in the blockbuster movie and holiday classic Home Alone.
2: Kevin! Home Alone.
0: The entire country was obsessed with the Teenage Mutant Ninja Turtles, Heroes in a Half Shell, and The Simpsons.
3: What the? 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
0: And on your country radio, relatively newcomer to the scene, Garth Brooks put in an absolute heater that

Garth Brooks with the 1990 release, Friends in Low Places. And I will never forget the exact place I was when I heard that song. And now we're going to have a little short walk to this next song. Follow me this way. Watch your step. Just 1 year later. And we're going to stop by one of my favorites.

from the 1991 album Chill of an Early Fall. That was, of course, King George, George Strait with You Know Me Better Than That. And lastly, we are walking ahead. We're moving. We're walking. We're grooving, breaking into the 2000s and headed to 2009 to what became the very first number one hit from Miranda Lambert.

Miranda Lambert with her very first number one country top 40 hit, released back in 2009 and moving all the way to number one in 2010. And one of my top five favorite country songs of all time, The House That Built Me. And I can't believe it, my friend. Our time is up in the vault this weekend. I know it's getting hot up in here, but you know what? We're hanging next weekend right here. Same time, same place. 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We're about to cross over this famous threshold, and can you give me a hand? As always, just a big push. Just a nice little push. Let's get this what-a-sized door to slam shut behind us.

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2: Thank you. And this hour of the Summer of Hits on the Country Top 40 with Fitz is brought to you by Muddy Matt. You got to go to Amazon and check out Muddy Matt. Your feet and the cleanliness of your house will be glad you did.

0: 40 Radio Hub, deep in the heart of Texas, and Fitz playing the hits with summer in full swing. And the grills are hot, the lakes are busy, the kids are out of school. After some wild weather across parts of the country last week, I'm so glad you're spending a little time with me this weekend. And whether you're on the road, on the porch, headed to a concert, or just hanging out with family and friends, thank you for making us part of your summer soundtrack. We're 1 week closer to the 4th of July. Country music is cranked up around the world, and right now we're making our run toward the biggest song in the nation. So grab something cold, pull up a chair, and let's do this thing.
1: Number 20.
0: And you got to love these guys right now. Before the hits and sold out shows, they were writing songs for other artists all over Music Row in Nashville. And then they bet on themselves and the gamble paid off. Low

from Low Cash. Ease it back one to number 20. And you got Fitz playing the hits on the Country Top 40. And if you have seen ZJK, Zach John King on stage lately, you probably noticed one thing. The guy really likes his overalls. In fact, he says he's got around 15 pairs of bibs in rotation these days and has basically made them part of his signature look. Yes, the overalls are part of his brand. There's no going back. Zach, you better button those things up tight because he's checking in right now at number 19 with Get to Drinking.

JK, Zach John King right there climbing up two spots to number 19. We get to drinking. And you know, it really is amazing how many country legends from the 80s and the 90s keep saying the same thing about this next artist, that Zach Top is single-handedly bringing traditional country music roaring back into the spotlight. Taking over at number 18, here's Zach Top with South.

right there in South of Sanity, moving up one spot to number 18. And speaking of artists who know how to put on a show, I just got to hang out a couple of weeks ago backstage at Dickies Arena in Fort Worth, Texas. Had the chance to hang out with Luke Bryan. We were catching up, swapping a couple of stories about babies. Watched him do what he does best in front of a packed house. And y'all, after all these years, Luke Bryan still knows exactly how to work a crowd. Up one spot this week to number 17. Here's Luke Bryan with Country, and she knows.

0: country, and she knows it. From Luke Bryan, going up one to number 17 for the week.
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0: You're checking out the summer of hits on the country top 40 with Fitz. And listen, you know where I stand. Country music belongs to real people, singing real stories, real humans. But after a conversation with one of country music's biggest stars inside of the CT40 studios, he says that he's discovered the one thing AI could actually be good for. I don't know about this one. You're going to have to come on back to hear the rest of it after this.
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0: And we're back to the countdown with one of the most impactful artists of this new generation of country stars. And he has one of the most amazing mustaches I've ever seen. I think the ladies will agree. Riley Green, number 16, would change my mind.
11: If you showed up, I would.

0: Green right there would change my mind, backing up 10 spots to number 16. And you got Fitz playing all the hits on the country top 40. I'm pretty sure nobody wants to hear AI music. You know what I mean? I mean, I'm quite sure of it. It lacks a soul. It lacks artistry. It lacks life. It lacks a pulse. But Hardy was telling me that he may have stumbled on the one way that AI could actually benefit everybody.
1: And there's certain songs that we hear on the radio, but what about the pile of art and creativity that a lot of us don't even get to hear yet? You know what I mean? Like, we're sitting on so much of it.
2: If you're a song person, it would drive you crazy to hear. I've been in Nashville for almost 17 years. Holy cow. And I have heard so many songs that are like some of my favorite songs I've ever heard, or best songs I've ever heard written, that have never seen the light of day.
1: See, that's my job. I want to get them out. Let me get them out.
2: Please start like a charity or something, man. Let's just start making AI artists and give them all those good songs. So because the AI songs suck, but maybe the AI artists will actually cut the song
1: put it out there.
0: Yeah. Hardy up right now with Morgan Wallen, Eric Church, along with Tim McGraw. This is a good one. It's called MacArthur, number 15.

0: the number 15 for Hardy, Morgan Wallen, Eric Church, Tim McGraw. What a lineup right there. And the song MacArthur. Since I became host of the Country Top 40 Countdown, I developed a segment called The Good Stuff because we all need it, right? Because good feels good. And The Good Stuff this weekend is brought to you by my friends at Muddy Matt. Go to Amazon, type in Muddy Matt, the greatest mats for your house in the history of all mats. And that's The Good Stuff.
1: That's The Good Stuff.
0: You know, one of my favorite things about sports isn't the trophies, it's the people. And one of the best stories coming out of the World Cup right now is about a son and his mother. Cape Verde is one of the tournament's biggest underdog stories, and their goalkeeper, Vazinha, has been helping lead the charge. But after one of the biggest moments of his career, he admitted something was missing. He said, "My mom isn't here." Because of visa and travel issues, she'd never been able to make the trip. In fact, she'd never even left her home country before. Well, after the story spread, people stepped up, officials worked together. The visa issues were resolved, and his mother made the journey to the United States to watch her son play on the world's biggest stage. I mean, can you imagine that moment? A mom in the stands watching the little boy she raised live out his dream in front of the entire world. Sometimes the biggest win isn't what happens on the field. It's getting to share the moment with the people who helped you get there. And that is the good stuff.

0: I know you remember the band Perry. There you go. They released that one in 2020, Mother Like Mine. Your good stuff song of the week. And what a perfect song for an amazing mother who got to fly and watch her son play in America in the World Cup. And that's what the good stuff is all about. Brought to you by Muddy Matt. You got to go to Amazon right now. Search for Muddy Matt on Amazon. Your feet and your animal's feet will love you forever. Coming up on the Summer of Hits on the Country Top 40 with Fitz. Few artists have reinvented themselves quite like our next superstar. From country music to global pop icon, she's seen every trend come and go, and now she's got country fans paying attention again. And I'm going to explain when we get back.
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0: Thank you, John, and welcome back to the countdown, bringing you the best in the biz right here from the original CT40 studios right here in Texas. And coming up, we're going to be hearing from an amazing listener for your music with memories. That's on the way at the bottom of the hour. But first, checking in with John Morgan right now, number 14, with Kid Myself.

John Morgan moving up one spot to number 14 with Kid Myself. And Fitz playing all the hits. And you know, if you stay in the spotlight long enough, people are going to have opinions about you. And when you've gone from country star to global superstar like Taylor Swift.

Those opinions tend to come from every direction. Taylor says she's learned that trends come and go, praise comes and goes too. But if you keep making music and keep connecting with people, that's what lasts. And of course, if you have a major song in the brand new Toy Story 5 soundtrack, that's going to help you too. And judging by the way fans are responding to this next song, I'd say she is still making plenty of connections. And number 13 from Toy Story 5, here's Taylor Swift with I Knew It. I Knew

0: Story 5. Yeah, you're going to hear that song in that movie this weekend. I knew it. I knew you. The latest from the leader of the Swiftie Army, Taylor Swift, on the move up 4 spots to number 13. And Taylor, you got a friend in me.
1: You just remember what your past said.
0: And she's taking over with the Leap of the Week award with that nice jump, and which is all brought to you by T-Mobile. 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
0: Your Leap of the Week is brought to you by T-Mobile. And that'll bring us to the fast climbing collaboration from a couple of Southern gentlemen. One from Georgia, one from Texas. Luke Bryan, George Burge, marching up the countdown at number 12.

0: Yeah, name of the song is Ride, Ride, Ride from George Burge and Luke Bryan, going up one to number 12. And coming up on the countdown, your CT40 fan favorite segment, Music with Memories. 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And we're coming back with a good one after this. 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
0: Now back to the Country Top 40 with Fitz, and I'm the guy who plays all the hits on the Valley's hit country, 97 Kick. Country Top 40. Summertime is officially here on the Summer of Hits on the Country Top 40 with Fitz. And by the way, apparently Mark Zuckerberg has been working overtime, reminding everybody that it's my birthday weekend, and I've been seeing your messages come in. I just want to say thank you. Seriously, every birthday wish, every note, every message means so much, and another trip around the sun is a gift, and I'm grateful for every single day. As we keep this countdown rolling with your music with memories on the way, here's Kenny Chesney with Carry On, checking in at number 11.

number 11. And it's time for your CT40 fan favorite segment, Music with Memories, where listeners tell me about special songs in their hearts with special memories attached to them. I appreciate you sharing so much of your life with me. Your Music with Memories is brought to you by Muddy Matt. Go to Amazon and search Muddy Matt. And let's see, I received a message from Tyler from TikTok. And Tyler says, "What's up, Fitz? I love it when you play the hits. A few summers ago, a bunch of us rented a beach house for a long weekend. And one night, we ended up at this little beach bar. And I met a girl. And we spent the next couple of days together just walking the beach, listening to music, learning about each other's lives and families, watching sunsets and talking about everything under the sun. And I know it sounds crazy, but for a few days, I really thought that I had met the one. The love of my life. Matter of fact, I still feel that way. Then the trip ended and we went back to our normal lives, tried to stay in touch for a while and eventually lost contact. A couple years later, I saw on social media that she'd gotten married and started a family. And honestly, I was happy for her, but every time I hear the song Sand in My Boots, I am right back there on that beach. The salty air, the sound of the waves, that feeling that maybe, just maybe, I had found the one, that I had met the right person at the wrong time. And it's funny how a song can take you back to a moment you will never, ever forget. So can you play that for me, man? Tyler Jenkins, Gulf Shores, Alabama.

0: 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And what about you? Do you have a special song in your heart with a special memory attached? I would love to hear about it. 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
5: This 4th of July, one household almost made a terrible mistake.
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1: Thank you. All right, this hour of the Summer of Hits on the Country Top 40 with Fitz and our run to number one is brought to you by Muddy Matt. Have you been to Amazon? 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Country Top 40. From deep in the heart of Texas, you're checking out the Summer of Hits on the Country Top 40 with Fitz. And first of all, my thoughts are with everyone across the country who's been dealing with the flooding, tornadoes, and severe weather over the past week. We hope you're safe. And maybe for the next few minutes, these songs can help bring a little comfort and a little escape for you. Right now, though, we are headed into some of the most valuable real estate in the game today. It's summertime. The countdown is heating up. The grills are fired up. The lakes are packed. And we've got just 10 songs left standing in the race for the biggest song in the world. So buckle up, y'all. It's top 10 time.
2: Hey, yo, Fitz. This is Jimmy Hicks from Bridgewater, New Jersey. Yeah, we love our country out in Jersey, especially when it's my boy Bailey Zimmerman. I love that song, Chevy Silverado, so let's hear it on the Country Top 40. Back to you, man. Fired up.
3: Number 10.
1: Thank you so much, Jimmy from Bridgewater, New Jersey. What's going on, Jersey, over there? Thanks for listening to the Country Top 40 Countdown. You might have heard Bailey Zimmerman got in a little bit of trouble regarding an incident in a hotel room, but it's not stopping where he lands on the countdown. Bailey Zimmerman, he's got number 10.

Bailey Zimmerman climbing up one spot to number 10 with Chevy Silverado. And my name is Mr. Fitz. Let's jump into my DMs. And this one comes from Amanda in Boise, Idaho. Just got it a couple of minutes ago. Hey, Fitz, happy birthday. Since you're 6'7", I think you should spend your birthday standing outside a convenience store holding a sign that says free shade. My question is, what is one thing you've always wanted to do on your birthday but never have? You know what? Thank you so much, Amanda in Boise, Idaho. I've always wanted to, like, travel somewhere out of the country. I've been making babies pretty much my entire life, and I have so many children. It's hard to travel, like, you know, to other countries. So maybe in a few years I'll get to doing that. But thank you again, and to everyone for the birthday wishes. I'm sure that Mark Zuckerberg reminded all of you on Facebook this morning. Let's keep this thing moving. Number 9.

Jane Brown, A Woman, going up one spot this week to number 9. And Fitz playing all the hits on the country top 40. You know, every generation gets the artist who comes along and makes country music feel bigger than ever before. And for this generation, Luke Combs is definitely in that conversation. The guy didn't just arrive in country music, he took over. From sold-out stadiums to record-breaking radio success, Luke keeps proving that great songs and a great voice never go out of style. And everything he's put out has gone to number 1. Yes, he's batting 1,000. And he's not done yet. Checking in this week, number 8. Luke Combs with Be By You.

0: is with you, Luke, inside the top 10 on the country top 40 with Fitz. Luke Combs with Be By You, stepping up one to number 8. On the country top 40 with Fitz, we are inside the top 10, continuing our run to number 1. And a famous person once said that surround yourself with people who are smarter than you. Well, coming up, Megan Maroney shares why that's become one of her guiding principles and how it's helped fuel her success both on and off the stage. More with Megan coming up.
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We're back to the summer of hits on the Country Top 40 with Fitz, and there's just something different about artists who build their careers one show at a time. Corey Kent and Co. Wetzel earned every fan the old-fashioned way by winning over crowds night after night across the country, across honky-tonks and dance halls in the state of Texas. And here they are now on the CT40 stage at number 7. Here's Rocky Mountain Love.

0: Corey Kent and Co. Wetzel climbing up one spot to number 7 with Rocky Mountain Low. And you know, if you're trying to make it in any business, it never hurts to learn from somebody who's already done it. And when it comes to country music, Megan Maroney has gone from newcomer to superstar in a hurry, literally overnight. So I figured I'd ask her a simple question. What is the best advice she has for young singers and songwriters chasing the dream?
1: I think that, number one, building a good team is crucial, because I know that I can't do anything that I do without the support of them and the jobs that they take over for me. So I think number one is a team. Number two, you know, I would tell a new artist to figure out what you want to say and write songs by yourself. Write songs of people who don't try to tell you what to write, but just support your ideas, because that kind of gives you a unique perspective that will set yourself apart from other artists. And then let me think. I guess social media. Yeah, social media is a huge one. It feels like a totally separate job, and it's very easy to complain about. But I do think that social media is also a huge way that I connect with my fans, and it's important in this day and age. I think there's no way around it. I don't think anyone could say that it's not important.
0: If there's one thing Megan Maroney has proven, it's that staying true to herself has been a pretty good formula. With Beautiful Things, here's Megan, number 6.

0: Megan Maroney backing up one to number six with Beautiful Things. Country Top 40. Hits is coming down. All the way down. We're getting close now. The top five songs in country music are right around the corner. And this is what the journey is all about. Yes, they have the World Cup going on right now. But every weekend on CT 40 is championship weekend. The songs, the stories, the artists, and the fans who help push these records all the way to the top. Every weekend, country music's biggest stars battle it out for one of the most coveted spots in the business. But only one song gets to stand alone at number one. The race isn't over yet. Our journey continues after this. The summer of hits on the Country Top 40 is brought to you by my friends at Muddy Matt. You got to go to Amazon. Check out Muddy Matt right now.
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0: There you go. What's up, Ella? And I promise you, I am an Ella fella. Yeah, she's absolutely taken over the country music world. Her name is Ella Langley, and she's the co-owner of this weekend's number five song, along with Morgan Wallen. Here's I Can't Love.

I Can't Love You Anymore from Ella Langley and Morgan Wallen at number 5. And you know, one of the rarest things in country music is when the same artist shows up back to back in the countdown. It doesn't happen very often. In fact, it's kind of like what I call a country music eclipse, when everything just lines up just right. And that's exactly what's happening right now. Very rare. Morgan Wallen pulling double duty this week. Something I call a CT40 double shot. So lift it up and sip it on in. It's Morgan again, number 4.

0: Morgan Wallen wrote that one with Rocky Block, John Byron, Ashley Gorley, Blake Pendergrass, and Charlie Handsome. It's called Don't We, extending the stay at number 4 for another week on the Country Top 40 with Fitz. Summer is here and the world is on the move to the beat of country music. And all weekend long, we've been counting down the biggest songs in the world. Now we are entering the final stretch. Just a couple of songs are left standing in the battle for the most valuable real estate in country music. The number one spot. Who earned it? Who's taking home the crown? We are moments away from finding out. Stay right here.
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4: Now back to the Country Top 40 with Fitz, the guy who plays all the hits on the Valley's hit country, 97 Kick. We're back to it now, inside the top five, getting so close to the number one song in the world on the Country Top 40 with Fitz. And there aren't many artists in country music who have spent more time at the top than Jason Aldean. For nearly two decades, he's been cranking out hit after hit after hit. And this week, he's back in the hunt once again. At number three, here's Jason Aldean from Macon, Georgia, with Don't Tell On Me.

Jason Aldean holding strong at number three with Don't Tell on Me. And let's check in with the DMs right now, man. The DMs are going crazy this weekend on social media. This one comes from Alicia in Flagstaff, Arizona. She says, hey, Fitz, I love that brand new Josh Ross song, Hate How You Look. Has anybody ever told you that they hated how you looked or maybe made fun of something you were wearing? Alicia, thank you so much. Absolutely. I was doing a broadcast one time, and I was wearing a pair of bright yellow Crocs with some shorts, and I thought they looked great. I love my bright yellow Crocs. They were comfortable. They were stylish, and the listener walked up, looked down at my feet, and said, Fitz, I hate how those look. And I said, well, guess what? They ain't your feet. These are my feet, but I've really never recovered. And speaking of hate how you look, Josh Ross has got number two.

0: That's Canada's own Josh Ross spending another week at number two with Hate How You Look. We've come a long way together this weekend on the Country Top 40 with Fitz, from number 40 all the way to the doorstep of number one. And now we're standing the most valuable real estate in the game. Only one song gets to leave here as the champion. So who is taking home the crown this weekend? We're about to find out. Your brand new number one is coming up on the Country Top 40 with Fitz.
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